And I'm so glad you're next to me now. Or at least listening. 107.1 The Boss, 99.7 South Jersey, or anywhere on the free Boss app. Hi, it's Al Levine on the scene. One of my pet peeves is when I'm reading an article off my phone and I see the text slowly dissolving into nothing. Then on the bottom, there's something about subscribing to see more. 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
1: J.H. Roberts, Jersey weather. Norris and Nick's latest forecast, cloudy, hazy overnight, 73 the low, much later. Cloudy and hazy tomorrow, 94. Bradley Beach has 89. Margate City, 89. It's 89 at Boss HQ.

107.1 The Boss. The station you hear everywhere, Jersey's own 107.1 The Boss. You could go 500 miles, but no matter where you go, you'll probably still be under the heat dome. When I

1071 The Boss and 99.7 South Jersey with this Complete Your Fantasy, ladies. A guy with a voice like this, Alex Warren, singing to you and playing a harp. Actually, I don't think he plays the harp on this song, but maybe he feeds you some grapes. This is Ordinary on The Boss. They say

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1: They say the holy water's watered down, and this town's lost its faith. 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Oh my, oh my love, I take one look at you, you're taking me out.

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Don't you love it when somebody says something like, hey, take it easy. Hey, is it hot enough out there for you? Yeah, drown out the cliches when people just say nonsense and turn this up. The Eagles on The Boss.

0: 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My man Kane back tomorrow, and he's got tickets for Lynyrd Skynyrd and Foreigner. They're playing the PNC Bank Arts Center in Holmdel July 26th. 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

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There's a new video game out called Mecha Chameleon. It's where you disguise yourself. You try to camouflage yourself. Oh, bring that up with the kids. They'll think you're cool. Or maybe they'll have no idea what you're talking about.

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Hi. Life is a highway, and I think the road just buckled. Ooh, I think I just came up with a new country song. Probably playing that on Thunder Country right now. Here's Tom Cochran. It's 107.1 The Boss.

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7: Jersey weather.
8: Norries to Nix. Latest forecast, cloudy, hazy, 73 tonight. Low visibility at points, cloudy and hazy tomorrow, 94. Brielle has 87. Mays Landing has 88. It's 87. Boss HQ.

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Jersey's own 107.1 The Boss. If you follow podcasts, Rick Beato has one out of an interview of Billy Joel. It was only done a couple of weeks ago. Billy talks about his songwriting process, and he looks pretty good doing it. Hopefully, he's feeling better. She's got a way on The Boss. She's got

107 on the boss, 99.7 South Jersey. Just a random thought. I have a lot of ridiculous ones, so here we go. I'm just venting them out tonight. Cher offered a contract from an aging cream company to sing this song. It's completely false. I made it up, but it was fun, I thought.

0: The amazing Cher still looks and sounds amazing. 107.1 The Boss, 99.7 South Jersey. This is pretty cool. We're all up and down the Jersey Shore this summer with awesome things to check out. Saturday the 25th, we'll be at the Monmouth Park Racetrack for the Italian Festival and Wine Tasting. Now we're talking. 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

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On the scene. Playing classic hits and more for Island Heights. 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Maybe that was in the dream. 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
10: Jersey weather. Nor'east and Ix. Latest forecast, cloudy, hazy overnight, 73.

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A whole string of female artists coming out of the UK sounding great like this one. Talk to me, talk to me. Olivia Dean, this is called The Man I Need on The Boss. Talk to me.

Atlanta, Jersey's own Bon Jovi, 107.1 The Boss, 99.7 South Jersey. Little old band from Atlanta here. I haven't heard from these guys in a while. I'd love to hear some new music from Collective Soul. It's one of their finest. 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

More for Asbury Park. It is Local Music Week in Monmouth and Ocean Counties this week. It's exciting. Great bands are playing all over the Jersey Shore, including, of course, the Stone Pony, legendary. Got Congress the Band, the Gringos, and Rigor Mortis. You know what? That doesn't feel right. That would be Rigometrics. Tomorrow night at 7, that show kicks off. It's going to be good.

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It's Opalite on The Boss.

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9: Jersey weather. Nor'east today's latest forecast is cloudy. It's hazy. It's 73 overnight. Cloudy and hazy in Honda Mar, 94. Colts Neck, still 82. Newtonville.

107.1 The Boss, 99.7 South Jersey. You know that track, Seven Nation Army by White Stripes? Dun, dun, dun, dun, dun, dun. You see the video? The Australian World Cup fans chanting, "We're going to Walmart." Yeah, they marched into Walmart. About 10 minutes later, they came out. They were kicked out for being unruly, chanting, "We just got deported." Yeah, well, you have to see it to believe it, I guess. Oh, you saw it? It was a horrible rendition?

107.1 The Boss, 99.7 South Jersey. We still have that GPS tracking device in the back of Bruno Mars' pocket. Currently on the romantic tour, playing Milan, Italy for a couple of nights, and then Wembley. A whole string of shows there in London. He's got to be living his best life at this point. Here's I Just Might, 107.1 The Boss and 99.7.

107.1 The Boss, 99.7 South Jersey. All right, hungry Bruce Springsteen fans, this is a must. Sunday, July 26th, starting at 9. Tom Cunningham's doing his show live, Springsteen on Sunday at Bar Anticipation in Lake Como. Doors open at 8:30. Great tunes, stories, brunch, and your chance to win Boss swag. Springsteen on Sunday, of course, this weekend, too. Eric Carmen is on The Boss.

0: 107.1 The Buzz. 99.7 South Jersey. Hey, it's Al Levine on the scene. So the other day I was at Stop and Shop. You know, there's one in North Brunswick, right? They're all over the place. Anyway, I was very proud of myself. I actually remembered to scan my discount card at the door before I went shopping. Can I tell you how many times I forget to do that? It's so embarrassing. All my stuff loaded on the tram there, and the cashier would say, you gotta go back and scan your card if you want the discount. I almost like said, no, the hell with a discount. I'm gonna hold everybody up. They're all pissed off at me. Anyway, that's my story. Hang on. I know you're done listening to me. Hang on. More classic hits are coming up. Eurythmics and Pink. Has that ever happened to you? 107.1, the boss.
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2: Good morning. I'm Valerie C. Graves. A 70-year-old Toms River surgeon, his daughter from Forked River, and her 2-year-old baby girl died in a small plane crash shortly after takeoff late Monday from Adirondack Regional Airport in upstate New York. Dr. Gabriel Jasper was at the controls. ABC News reports it is the third plane crash in the Adirondacks this week. The heat and smoke from hundreds of Canadian wildfires, prompting air quality warnings here that will persist even as the triple-digit heat backs off a bit. This from News 12, who says if what's happening over the Midwest is any indication, the next day or so may cause flashbacks to June of 2023, the day the sky turned orange. A flash flood emergency again around that camp in Texas where 27 children drowned last year. Nearly 140 people total lost in that tragedy at Camp Mystic. The Guadalupe and Nueces rivers overflowing their banks from all the rain. Thankfully, no deaths reported. And 2 billion people, a stage, one chorus teacher, and his choir from Staten Island in a world's first, performing Sunday at the World Cup halftime show with Coldplay.
3: This is definitely next level stuff. This is a worldwide stage, and I'm so proud of my kids.
4: There's like 2 billion people going to be watching, and probably more online.
2: Fox has got this story. It's the PS22 chorus under the direction of Greg Breinberg. The group is made up of more than 80 fourth and fifth grade students at PS22 in Graniteville, Staten Island, who've been in the spotlight, but maybe not to this degree. They sang for Barack Obama's inauguration and performed at the Academy Awards. In our next report at 6, the World Cup fanatics say it's the best job ever, and they'd do it again. How are the two guys getting along in their glass box in Times Square? We'll tell you about that. I'm Valerie C. Graves on 107.1, The Boss.
5: Well, good morning, everybody. And first of all, we have a couple of local construction projects that one should be out of the way by now on 79 southbound and Freehold at Dutch Road. They had overnight road work there. That was supposed to be out of the way at 5 o'clock. And then also Route 88 at Arnold Avenue. This is supposed to be out of the way at 6 o'clock. All lanes are closed. That's on the eastbound side. And again, that is of the overnight variety. So it really shouldn't be there for much longer. Now, other than that, we're doing very well. Northbound on the Parkway, the Turnpike, all of that moving very, very well this morning. Now, just FYI, if you are headed up to the George Washington Bridge this morning trying to get out of town a little early for the weekend, it is slammed with a capital S. There's over an hour delay already.

0: here at the George Washington Bridge. And again, that because of some road work on that upper level and everybody being diverted to the lower. So as a result of that, you're all jammed up in mass transit at this point. Jersey Transit trains on or close. I'm Joe Nolan with Traffic 107.1 The Boss.
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2: 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It's 6 o'clock. I'm Valerie Seagraves. The heat and smoke from hundreds of Canadian wildfires prompting air quality warnings here at the shore that will persist even as the triple-digit heat backs off. News 12 reports if what's happening over the Midwest is any indication, the next day or so may cause flashbacks to June 2023, the day the sky turned orange. A warning from the Ocean Township Fire Marshal: don't leave aerosols, medicine, and electronics inside hot vehicles and remove anything containing lithium-ion batteries. A 70-year-old Toms River surgeon, his daughter from Forked River, and her 2-year-old baby girl all died in a small plane crash shortly after takeoff late Monday from Adirondack Regional Airport in upstate New York. The wreckage and remains found in a remote wooded area near Route 186 and Harfsway in Harriettstown. Dr. Gabriel Jasper at the controls of the Piper Aerostar. ABC News reports it is the third plane crash in the Adirondacks this week. If we ditch the switch, New Jersey will go to daylight saving time year-round. Lawmakers taking the first steps Monday to have the Garden State permanently end the switch back to standard time.
3: I assume people would like to have more light later.
2: Although not in the group, 19 states have passed legislation or resolutions in favor of year-round daylight saving time, including our neighbor Delaware. The majority of New Jersey lawmakers believe permanent daylight saving time would bring more consistency, better health outcomes, and safer evenings for families across the Garden State. And chief World Cup watchers Kevin Okoto and Austin Franklin tell Reuters it's been the best job ever, and they would both do it again. The pair of football fans getting paid to watch every match from the FIFA tournament start to finish, and say they are happy to leave their impressions.
4: Whether it's been, you know, the Scottish going into Boston drinking them dry, or Japanese going to Texas to eat barbecue for the first time.
2: This from Fox. Each of the two watchers was paid $50,000 for the tournament. And even if the World Cup expands from 42 to 64 teams, the two say they are ready to sign on for seconds and thirds. In our next report at 6:30, the World Cup and America 250, the sandcastles that took center stage in Belmar. We were digging the competition. We'll tell you about that. I'm Valerie Seagraves on 107.1 The Boss.
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0: together.
5: Well, good morning again, everybody. And as you begin to travel around, you've got a pretty good day. There was some construction on Route 88 eastbound at Arnold Avenue in Point Pleasant. That was supposed to be out of the way at 6 o'clock, so we'll wait and see. Now, other than that, we're moving along pretty well as you begin to travel eastbound on Route 88. Just a little bit of a brake check getting through there. No big deal at all as you head up the turnpike in the parkway, at least not right now. Everything seems to be moving along pretty well. You don't have much of an issue at all the way on the parkway getting into 127. If you're on Route 18, we're good all the way up. Maybe a little late running construction around the area of Old Bridge Turnpike, but it should be out of the way very shortly. And Mass Transit, New Jersey Transit trains on the Carter and the Coastline on or close to schedule. I'm Joe Nolan with traffic. 107.1 The Boss.
6: All right, thank you very much, Joe. Well, Nor'easter Nick overslept today. Cannot be counted upon. So here's your weather today. It's a hazy, sunny day today. Temperatures near 92 degrees. That haze, of course, due to the Canadian wildfires that are blowing in this area. Lower humidity than yesterday. Right now, currently 70 degrees. And in your sports, let's get into it, guys. Your Boss Sports Update. It was all about last night's ESPY Awards. As the sporting awards show of the night, the Knicks continue to win. It was Jalen Brunson who won Best Men's Athlete Award, and then he also won for Best Championship Performance Award as he led the Knicks to the first championship since 1973. The entire New York Knicks team won yesterday for Best Sports Team Award as well. It was Asia Wilson who won for Best Women's Athlete Award, and Steph Curry who was honored with the Muhammad Ali Sports Humanitarian Award. And then, of course, there was FIFA World Cup action yesterday. It is now official. It's Argentina and Spain in this year's 2026 World Cup final, as Argentina beat England yesterday in a heartbreaker 2-1. Which brings us to your Boss Sports lineup for tonight. It's Mets Phillies in Philadelphia. First pitch, 7 o'clock. And that does it, guys. That is your Boss Sports update. Rochelle and I, we will kick off your show on this Thursday morning, your Friday Eve, coming up next. Let's go.
0: Greg T in the morning with Rochelle.
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0: And let's go. Phone lines are now officially open. 732-774-4444. Who would like to be our very first caller of the day? And we've got your passes to go to Jenkinson's. Yep, that is for the Boss VIP night. So give me a call now and join us. Rochelle, good morning.
1: Good morning, T. How are you?
0: Great. Valerie Seagraves, good morning to you.
2: Carpe Diem.
0: I love it. Carpe Diem. We got Big Joe Nolan sauntering his way into the studio off the traffic copter. He'll be here in just a second or two. And, of course, today's show, it has now officially begun. The Friday Eve show, as we like to call it. Let's go around the room and check out how everybody's day was yesterday and what their day is like today. And, again, remember, the phone lines are open for our very first caller of the day. Valerie Seagraves, how was your day yesterday? What's your day like today?
2: I had a great day
0: you
2: yesterday.
0: You did?
2: Yep. Hung out with my kick sister, Ginger.
0: Okay.
2: And my two boyfriends, Ike and Bear.
0: What? Who's Ike and Bear?
2: Ike and Bear are these two awesome standard poodles. They can drive cars. Wow. They wear hats.
0: Wow.
2: They got cool scarves around their necks.
0: Cool.
2: Yeah, and they're my boyfriends.
0: All
2: and
0: right.
2: Then we went to the sandcastle thing in Belmar.
0: Oh, how was
2: Come
0: that?
2: On. That was stupid amazing.
0: Was it really cool? You know, because yesterday, remember Rochelle, the three girls, they called us yesterday.
2: Yes.
0: They were officially the champions of one of their areas last year. So they were going back down this year. Yeah, I totally completely forgot about that. So Val, tell me all about that. How was it?
2: Hot.
0: Yeah, of course. Yeah, right. Oh, yesterday's temperature was unbelievable. Yeah,
2: but
0: for sure.
2: It didn't stop any of us.
0: Really?
2: Yeah, no, I had a blast. Now I did go in and off the beach.
0: Yeah, of course.
2: Stay out there the whole time.
0: No, you can't.
2: Man.
0: You know, my daughter, she works at Bradley Beach this summer, and they actually let her out early. They're like, you just can't stay outside like this. So they let her go home. They're like, you can't. It's just too hot for even the badge checkers.
2: I do not know how the people did it.
0: Yeah, it was really
2: inspired,
0: what a rough
2: I
0: day
2: suppose.
0: It was yesterday.
2: But
0: seriously.
2: It was a lot of fun watching all the sandcastles get built.
0: Awesome. Very cool.
2: One of my favorite things.
0: That's neat. That's really cool. All right. Let's see. We got to go to Rochelle right now. Rochelle, going around the room. How was your day yesterday? What's your day like today?
3: My day was great yesterday. We spent most of it inside because it was just too dang hot to be outside and do anything. And I spent a good majority of the day. I told you I was going to make a grocery list, and that's what I did. And it was like, I don't know why, but I feel like because I'm coming home, and Lola and Grayson are coming back with me. And so it's, you know, we'll be like a family of five in the house. And so like a lot of details go into that. I'm not used to having to do that all the time. It's usually, you know, just like John and I, or like the kids and I. And so like, it's all of us. And it was like so stressful to me for some reason. And I'm like price matching and going from store to store. And I was texting with John, and he's like, why are you spending so much time on this? I'm like, I don't know, because I'm spending like $500 on groceries. I feel like I need to like research everything. So like, I spent way too much time making a grocery list.
0: Clip some coupons.
3: I did. Well, I was at ShopRite, and they had all kinds of digital coupons. So that's what I was doing. I was like, nope, we can't have that,
4: awesome.
3: Guys. It's not
4: digital.
3: On sale. It's not on sale.
4: Digital coupons are so much fun. You sit in the house and you just, I want that.
2: You people need to get lives.
4: That's awesome.
3: Seriously. I did. I spent like a good 2 hours making a grocery list and clipping digital coupons.
0: Wow.
3: Yep.
0: All right.
3: Good times.
0: Joe, right before we get to you, I'm going to cut right in. We got our very first caller of the day coming our way. Hello, good morning, and who is this?
5: Bruce.
0: How you doing, Bruce? What's up, Bruce? What can we do for you?
5: Good morning. How you doing?
0: I'm doing just fine. Where are you calling from, Bruce?
5: Lacey,
0: very nice. Bruce, you are our very first caller of the day, and because of that, you're going to get a family five-pack of passes to the 1071 Boss VIP night, going to be at Jenkinson's Boardwalk in Point Pleasant Beach on July the 27th. Bruce, what do you do for a living?
5: Construction.
0: Nice. You want to shout out your construction company?
5: American Choice.
0: Nice. And where are you working right now? Is there any like areas that we are familiar with in the area that you're working on?
5: Asbury Park.
0: Okay, very cool. Bruce, are you married, divorced, single? What's the deal with you, Bruce?
5: Married.
0: All
5: Four
0: right.
5: Kids.
0: How many kids?
5: Four.
0: Wow.
3: Oh, good for you.
4: Boy.
0: Yep. Man, that's a lot. Shout them out. What are your kids' names?
5: Molly, Bruce, Ellie, Ivan.
0: Nice. Well, good morning to each and every one of them. Congratulations, Bruce. You are our very first caller of the day. I'm going to put you back on hold, and I'll come back and grab your information in just a second, all right?
5: Awesome. Thank you, guys.
0: You got it, Bruce. Thank you. Those family 5-pack of passes, that's going to come in handy for Bruce.

0: That's for sure.
1: Yeah.
0: With all those kids.
1: Yep.
0: Wow.
2: He needs another one. He's going to have to buy one.
0: You're right.
1: Yep.
0: Joe Nolan. Good morning, Joe. Joe, what's up? How was your day yesterday? What's your day like today?
2: Day yesterday was pretty quiet. Just kind of hung out. Went outside last night. Not really outside, just on the front. Oh, it was outside, but on the front porch. And just sat there for a little while. Marianne and her brother went up to the boardwalk with the kids, with her kids, their kids, rather. And I just sat outside. And about 20 minutes in, my eyes started burning from this stupid Canadian smoke.
0: Yeah.
1: Yep.
2: No. I mean, it was bad. It still is. I mean, it's horrible outside.
0: You know, I noticed some of that coming in today. I thought that it looked a little hazy out there, you know, in the wee hours of the morning. I couldn't believe it. It really is. And now I don't know if I'm wrong or right here. Maybe one of you guys know. They're saying that this could last through Saturday. Is that right?
1: Yeah.
0: Through Saturday.
2: Put fire out. How about in Canada? Put the fire out.
0: You're absolutely right. I don't understand. How does the country allow these kind of fires?
3: Excuse me, would you just look to the west in California? We deal with it every year.
0: That is true.
2: But we put them out.
3: Same thing.
0: Well, they're trying to put theirs out, Joe.
3: It's thousands of acres. There are 8 fires going on up there.
0: Point taken. She's got a good point with L.A.
2: But you know what?
0: Fires.
2: That's here. But that's here. That's there.
0: I get it.
2: Stupid Canadians.
0: Hey, listen, I'll tell you, I am starting off today with a flat tire. So yesterday...
2: Oh, no.
3: You mean your shoe or on your car?
0: Actually, no, not in the car, like in life. In life, I'm starting with one flat tire today. I'll tell you why. So yesterday, it was so damn hot. So when I got home from work yesterday, I took off all my clothes, I put on a bathing suit, and I took my wedding ring off because it was like sweaty.
3: Oh, no, you did.
0: I wanted everything off, right? So I left it in a drawer. And then this morning, I woke up like I normally do, and I make my coffee, get everything ready to go. So I left today, no wedding ring and no coffee. My coffee's still sitting on the kitchen table at home.
1: Jeez.
0: I don't know what it was today. So I am starting out the day with a flat tire. Yeah.
2: Really?
0: Horrible.
3: Well,
0: horrible.
3: Bless your
2: heart.
3: That
2: is tough.
0: Yeah. I don't know how I'm going to get through it now. So I got to last 4 hours now, no coffee. And there's no coffee machine here. So what are you going to do?
3: Well, put out the alcohol. We'll get a listener to bring some by. It's not that difficult.
0: There you go.
3: Ask and ye shall receive.
2: I don't know about having a listener bring a by.
0: Yeah, we might have too many showing up, but who knows?
2: You might want to get like one of the delivery services. Go have
1: one of
2: McDonald's.
1: Yeah, get DoorDash.
0: McDonald's or DoorDash? All right, you know, maybe I'll do that.
3: Who wants to pay $15 for a cup of regular coffee?
0: Again,
3: just because listeners show up with coffee doesn't mean you have to let them in the door, Joe.
0: Touché.
2: You know what? You're always showing problems. Don't worry about it. You want the coffee? Go get it. If it costs $30, it costs $30.
0: Oh, my God. All right, guys, let's get going
2: Throwing
0: here.
2: Roadblocks up all the time.
0: I love when the family's together.
3: Because you have stupid ideas.
0: You can't let them go.
3: When
0: the family's together, this is just great. Okay, guys, so here we go. Joe Nolan, let's kick us off with some traffic report, and we will move on this Thursday. Val, I got to tell you, I love you.
2: I love her, too. I don't know why, but I love her.
0: All right, Joe, take it away. Let's go.
2: All right, well, here we go. As you travel out there this morning, we do have a good day on the parkway and the turnpike. Again, moving very nicely all the way up to the airport, up to the Driscoll Bridge. You have no problems all the way to Union County. Might have a little bit of road work still out there on Route 18 where they usually, you know, they have another lane closed as you travel. So, again, you might have a little bit of a delay getting through the area of Old Bridge Turnpike. That might be a little late getting out of the way. And now we have a report of an accident as well as you travel out onto Route 9 right at the parkway. So we're going to check on that for you now. Just FYI, if you're heading up all the way on up to the George Washington Bridge, there is still a gigantic delay, over an hour. They had a bunch of earlier problems. The disabled truck, the construction that's there on the overnight, didn't get out of there until just about 6 o'clock. So, again, well over an hour delay coming inbound to the George Washington Bridge. Normally, at this time of the morning, there's only about 10 minutes. And Mass Transit on the corridor and the coastline, good. I'm Joe Nolan with traffic on 107.1 The Boss.
0: Thanks, Joe. Appreciate it.
2: Yep, no worries.
0: All right. Now, we usually go to Nor'easter Nick, but he's sleeping in today. Yeah, he overslept, and he is not coming in today. So, you know what? You got me. I will do your weather today, and you may not like it, Rochelle. You may not like it, but I'm going to do the best
1: do
0: I
1: it,
0: can.
1: T. No, you're going to be great. I feel like you're going to be great.
0: All right. Well, right now, you're going to have hazy sunshine today. Temperatures getting up near 92 degrees with air quality issues because of that Canadian wildfire. It's a good day to actually stay inside if you can. Not as humid as yesterday, and warmer west on the warmer west of the Parkway. Overnight lows around 70, so those temperatures are about to rise, and that's pretty much going to be the same even for tomorrow, where we also will get some scattered thunderstorms.

0: As well. There you go. What do you think? I did a pretty good job in the weather.
1: I thought that was great. That not was bad. Perfect.
0: All right, there you go. So, Nor'easter Nick, you can stay home now for the rest of, for the rest of eternity, and I'll do weather. There you go. All right, very good. Gosh. So, Rochelle, 7:10, we do game time, and we are playing what game today?
1: We're doing my favorite. It's Super Match today.
0: Yeah, it is. Super Match. We've got more chances for you to get your hands on those tickets to go see John Mellencamp at the PNC Bank Arts Center in Homedale. So that's what we'll do up at 7:10. So run along now. Go grab your coffee. If you'd like to call in and audition to be the new weather guy, we're doing that. Phone lines are open. Anybody that wants to do the weather, step on up. 732-774-4444. 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
2: Good morning. It's coming up on 6:30. I'm Valerie Seagraves. In spite of the triple-digit heat index Wednesday, there were castles in the sand in Belmar. The 39th annual DJ's Belmar Sandcastle Contest at the 18th Avenue Beach, drawing its largest crowd in 10 years.
3: We made a jet based off Top Gun Maverick and the USA 250th anniversary.
4: What inspired us was the Spain game yesterday.
2: As News 12 reports, the Bikini Boys continued their annual tradition by creating the official DJ's mascot and logo sculpture. New Jersey farmers say don't blame the local produce. We have up to 80 cases of that nasty diarrhea bug. Although a specific food item hasn't been named as the source of the outbreak, health experts in Michigan, which is hardest hit, say their investigation is pointing to lettuce or bagged salad as the cause. A 70-year-old Toms River surgeon, his daughter from Forked River, and her 2-year-old baby girl all died in a small plane crash shortly after takeoff late Monday from Adirondack Regional Airport in upstate New York. The wreckage and remains found in a remote wooded area near Route 186 and Harf's Way in Harriettstown. ABC News reports it is the third plane crash in the Adirondacks this week. Dr. Gabriel Jasper at the controls of the Piper Aerostar. This accident and one just days ago remain under investigation. And Canadian citizen Caitlin Tracy remains held at Delaney Hall because she overstayed her visit. NJ.com has this. She's the woman caught on tape in Point Pleasant slapping a girl on the boards allegedly for her sweatpants that said Trump and ICE. Well, now Tracy's husband says his wife was also assaulted and believes the decision by police was politically motivated. In our next report at 7, horse-drawn carriage rides through Central Park are looking more and more like a thing of the past. A very emotional city council meeting on it that took most of the day. We'll tell you about that. I'm Valerie Seagraves on 107.1 The Boss.
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1: Jersey traffic and weather
0: together.
5: Well, good morning, everybody. We're doing well on the parkway and the turnpike this morning. Really not anything for you to worry about as you begin to travel northbound. We don't even have a slowdown at 127. Everything's in pretty good shape this morning there. Same thing on 287. If you're traveling up and down Route 18, a little bit of delay right as you get in through Old Bridge Turnpike, but that's about it. Starting to build up a little bit on Route 9 just north of Route 18. No problems. 33, 34. Got a lot of heavy traffic this morning on Route 70. Now, this is going to be in both directions just as you get in through the area of Whitesville Road, right on through Ridgeway Road. That whole distance there is going to be quite heavy and slow for some reason this morning. You got to find out about that. And Mass Transit running right on or close to schedule. I'm Joe Nolan with Traffic 107.1 The Boss.

0: Thanks, Joe. It's me, Greg T, and I'm going to be doing your weather and your sports. We do have an air quality alert in effect. Hazy sunshine today, high of around 92 degrees. Right now, temperatures are at 72. We have scattered thunderstorms moving in for tomorrow. Now, in your Boss Sports update, here we go. It was all about the ESPYs last night as the Sports Awards show took center stage. The New York Knicks, they continue to win. Jalen Brunson won for Best Men's Athlete Award. He also won for Best Championship Performance Award as he led the New York Knicks to their very first championship since 1973. The entire Knicks team won as well for Best Sports Team Award as we all watched in complete glory as the New York Knicks won this year's championship. Asia Wilson, she won for Best Women's Athlete Award. And it was Steph Curry who was honored with the Muhammad Ali Sportsman Humanitarian Award. And at FIFA World Cup, it was Argentina advancing to this year's finals. They will take on Spain as Argentina beat England yesterday 2-1, which brings us to your Boss Sports lineup for tonight. It's Mets and the Phillies in Philadelphia. First pitch, 7 o'clock. And that does it. Rochelle and I are back right after this.
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0: 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Grits, Greg T with Rochelle in the morning. Rochelle, today's the day. We've been looking forward to this all week.
1: Lisa from Chocolate Carousel came in, right? That is the day. Yes.
0: Come on.
1: I remembered.
0: Absolutely.
1: I was so focused yesterday on National Hot Dog Day. I was like, wait a second. What? Oh, yeah. Got it. This is a much bigger day.
0: Oh, let me tell you, I had hot dogs yesterday. I had two hot dogs. I did. So, you know, after this, I go to East Brunswick where I have to, you know, work again. So I was working in East Brunswick and the Parks and Rec Association, the Parks and Rec Department, I should say, they set up a barbecue right there in front of the municipal complex, and they gave out free hot dogs. It was free hot dog day yesterday. So I moseyed on over, and I had two hot dogs.
1: Good for you. I love that. I love that.
0: I had a little relish and a little sauerkraut. So good.
1: I really meant to have one, but you know what's weird? My children hate hot dogs. So, like, I know. Isn't that weird that my kids don't like it? You know what they like? I'm glad Joe's not here. My kids both will take a hot dog bun and just put ketchup in the bun and just eat the bun with ketchup.
0: What?
1: No hot dog.
0: Come on. Yeah. What is that? That's ridiculous. I never heard of something like that. Just hot dog ketchup inside a bun. That's nuts.
1: They both like it. No, they're not big meat eaters. So I was like, I'm not going to buy a whole pack of hot dogs just for myself. So I didn't do it.
0: Right. Right, I get that.
1: I'm glad you celebrate. But yes, today is a great day. I'm excited for Lisa to come in.
0: Incredible.
1: She has something that everybody likes. She's actually bringing in custom sugar cookies this morning. So that's going to be really exciting.
0: Oh, my goodness gracious. Lisa, the red carpet is out for you. The revolving door, come right on in. There's no locks on the door today for you.
1: Woo.
0: Chocolate carousel coming in. I cannot wait. I love that.
1: Yes.
0: All right, it's Community Bulletin Board time. You ready to jump?

0: Enjoy.
1: I am. The Community Baltimore is brought to you by Monmouth Park Racetrack. It's summer's biggest party, highlighted by Monmouth Park's biggest race, Dress to Impress for Haskell Days on Sunday, July 18th. I'm sorry, Saturday, July 18th. The Boss Roadies are not going to be there for Haskell Days, but they will be there the next weekend on Saturday, the 25th, for the Italian Festival and Wine Tasting at Monmouth Park. They're going to be there from noon until 2. And then the day before that, they're going to be at the Monmouth County Fair. And then the Wednesday before that, they will also be at the Monmouth County Fair, both days from 8 until 10 p.m. You can find where the Boss Roadies are going to be, where you can spin to win, where the jocks will be if we're ever out. If you go to 1071theboss.com and click under events, and you will find all of those details right there.
0: I love it. It sounds great. A lot of fun.
1: Yes.
0: I'll tell you, the Boss Roadies, they are very busy this summer. Very busy.
1: They are. They, you know what? They really are. And they're working in this heat, and so you got to give them a little slack. They're always got a smile on their face, and they're ready to help you spin and win. They tell you you got to pick that number 500 times before you spin the wheel, and you still spin it before you pick the number, and they got to repeat themselves. And we love our Boss Roadies. They do a great job.
0: Yep. They are the champions around here. I love it. Yeah. All right, guys. We're talking about Christmas in July, and it's happening this coming Sunday. And this will be at the Lacey Elks Lodge, and that's in Forked River. So you can check out a vendor fair and farmer's market. Join the chocolate bike parade. Enjoy elf story time. And, of course, Santa's sleigh will be there. Photos with Santa, frozen hot chocolates, and face painting and more. Man, Santa, I hope he's wearing shorts this coming Saturday, Sunday. It'll be really hot out there. Open to the public, you can go to Lacey Elks Lodge. That's 2518 PR on Facebook for more details. There you go.
1: I'm not sure what happened here, T, but I think that you may have printed out yesterday's CBB.
0: Oh,
1: so
0: no.
1: That's okay, because we did that story yesterday, which is fine, because it's a great event and we'd love to do it, but I've got some other new ones for you.
0: I thought, you know, when I was reading it, I'm like it sounds like it's yesterday's report.
1: Yeah. So I've got some new ones for you. So, because the ones you're going to all read, unless you open your email really quick, you might find it in your email. I've got some new ones.
0: I got it to Sea Turtle Day.
1: There you go.
0: It's tomorrow at the Sea Life Museum in Brigantine from 10 a.m. to 2 o'clock. You can enjoy a free sea turtle-themed kids crafts and activities. You want more information, go to MM, that's Mary, MMS, mm-hmm, like Stacy, sealikecat.org, MSC.org, for more info on the Sea Turtle Day. There you go.
1: Love that. And then mark your calendars for this one. It is the Middletown Elks Lodge 2179 Run for the Kids. It's happening on Sunday, August 2nd. Registration for that is going to begin at 9 a.m. that day. However, right now, they are currently looking for more local vendors who wish to participate. So if you're a local vendor, maybe you're a crafter, maybe you're one of those people who makes jam in your house, they want to hear from you. All proceeds from this are going to benefit their special children's committee. Go to Middletown Elks Lodge 2179 on Facebook for more details on that.
0: All right, let's hop on over to Manasquan. We're going to go to the Manasquan River Group of Artists and Art Show. It's happening today, and this will be at the Point Pleasant Presbyterian Church. It starts at 8:30 this morning. You can see a variety of original and printed works of art. The theme for this year is By the Shore. Manasquan River Group of Artists on Facebook, and that's where you're going to go for more information. I like that. That's great. Love Manasquan.
1: Yes, we do. We do. That's awesome.
0: Many, many, many, many moons ago, me and my friends, we all lived in the same beach house in Manasquan. We had it for the first 7 straight years. And, you know, I'll tell you, the reason why we had the same house is because we didn't destroy the summer houses. You know, like a lot of times people rent houses and they literally just destroy them.
1: But yes, they do.
0: The owners loved us. They were like, you could come back here anytime you want. Like, they couldn't believe that we really just didn't destroy the home. And we actually tried to make it better, cleaned it up, fixed up the backyard and everything. And we loved it. Yes, we lived in Manasquan for 7 years. That was a good time. Lots of fun there.
1: That's awesome.
0: Going down.
1: Love those kinds of memories.
0: Yeah, first half pizza, the Osprey. Oh my God, we had so much fun in Manasquan. We really did. Had an absolute blast. All right, guys, let's check your traffic. We're going to hop on over. Thank you guys very much for choosing us. It's Greg T with Rochelle in the Morning on 107.1 The Boss.
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3: Jersey traffic and weather
2: together.
4: Well, good morning, all. And still doing pretty well as you travel northbound on the Garden State Parkway. We really don't have any major difficulties at all as you

0: as you begin to travel there this morning. We did have some earlier problems as you travel down onto 287. We had a report of an accident, at least, as you started to head northbound. But it looks like, though, that now has been taken care of. So all lanes have been reopened on 287. We're looking good. All the construction from the overnight on the turnpike, on 88, on 79, all of that now is completely out of the way. And Mass Transit, Jersey Transit trains on the corridor and the coastline on or close to schedule. I'm Joe Nolan with Traffic 107.1 The Boss.
1: Temperatures today are going to be topping out somewhere in the middle 90s. Partly cloudy skies. There's no issues overall outside of it still being hot. The humidity comes down, though, and continues to come down for tomorrow. Tomorrow's actually going to feel pretty darn good. We're back to the unsettled pattern by the weekend. Chance of some downpours and isolated flash flooding for Saturday. Sunday will likely be the drier day. In the Norcast Weather Center, I'm Royster Nick.
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0: solutions in favor of year-round daylight saving time, including our neighbor Delaware. The majority of New Jersey lawmakers believe permanent daylight saving time would bring more consistency, better health outcomes, and safer evenings for families across the Garden State. Chief World Cup watchers Kevin Okoto and Austin Franklin tell Reuters it's been the best job ever and they'd do it again. The pair of football fans getting paid to watch every match from the tournament from start to finish and happy to leave their impressions.
1: Whether it's been, you know, the Scottish going into Boston and drinking them dry or Japanese going to Texas to eat barbecue for the first time.
0: Each of the two watchers is paid $50,000 for the tournament. And even if the World Cup expands from 42 to 64 teams, the pair's ready to sign on for seconds, and the guys say thirds as well. And the future of horse-drawn carriages in New York City is in jeopardy after a young boy died just weeks ago when a horse was spooked and took off in Central Park. The city council meeting, taking most of the day Wednesday, charged with emotional stories of how the 168-year tradition should continue. The boy being thrown from the carriage being called a highly unusual accident. Those against the practice say this.
2: Oh, it's a hard grind for these horses day in and day out. There's not necessarily going to be enough time for them to rest or necessarily have sufficient access to water.
0: Horse and carriage owners are asking why there isn't the same sort of a reaction when people in touring helicopters crash and die in the river. In our next report at 7:30, the heat and smoke from the Canadian wildfires is making people think back to the day the sky turned orange. We'll tell you about that. I'm Valerie Seagraves on 107.1 The Boss.
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4: Jersey traffic and weather
3: together.
5: Well, if you're heading northbound on the park, we had a report of an accident northbound right at 127, but I just looked at the cameras across the Driscoll Bridge and I don't see anything. So again, as you travel northbound, we're doing pretty well, at least it would seem so, as you head northbound on the New Jersey Turnpike, by the Garden State Parkway, rather. We really don't have any problems at all as you travel over on the Turnpike as well. Northbound, we're in pretty good shape all the way on up. There are going to be some delays, though, as you start to, as we've been telling you all morning long, up at the George Washington Bridge. Boy, what a mess. We have well over an hour delay still, and it stays that way all the way on over and into the Bronx. So if you're heading up to the George Washington Bridge, allow a lot of extra time this morning on the order of 2 hours. Now, if you're traveling either way on Route 18, again, delays right around the area of Old Bridge Turnpike as usual. We also have some slow traffic on Route 9 in a couple of spots. You know, traffic light delays, but nothing terrible. And mass transit at this point going to be right on or close to schedule. I'm Joe Nolan with traffic, 107.1 The Boss.
6: Partial sunshine, kind of a milky, hazy sunshine, thanks to the Canadian wildfire smoke above our heads. That combined with the humidity making for hazardous breathing conditions in some circumstances if you are subject to those issues. Going into tomorrow, a spotty thunderstorm is possible. More of a widespread thing possible on Saturday. This forecast is brought to you by our friends at Steel Pier, Atlantic City's number one family-friendly destination.
7: And with your Boss Sports News, I'm Greg T. Yesterday, what was on? The ESPY Awards, as the show opened up with the Savannah Bananas performing their song, The Show Starts Now. What a way to start off the ESPYs. And it was just an incredible night as the New York Knicks continue to win. Jalen Brunson won for Best Men's Athlete Award and Best Championship Performance Award for leading the Knicks to their first championships in 1973. And the New York Knicks weren't done as the entire team won for Best Sports Team Award as well. Asia Wilson won for Best Women's Athlete Award, and Steph Curry was honored with the Muhammad Ali Sports Humanitarian Award. And let's not forget the FIFA World Cup. It is now official as Argentina will play Spain in this year's 2026 World Cup finale as Argentina beat England yesterday 2-1. Which brings us now to your Boss Sports lineup for tonight. There's only one game in town. It is Mets Phillies in Philadelphia. First pitch, 7:00. And that pretty much does it. That is your Boss Sports update. Rochelle and I are back right after this.
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0: 1071. It is the boss. Good morning, guys. It's now coming up on 7 o'clock. 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And looky, looky, looky, what do we have here? Valerie, do you know what time it is?
1: It is.
0: Mm-hmm.
1: Game time.
0: Yes. Rochelle, do you know what time it is?
2: It's game time.
0: Ladies and gentlemen, boys and girls, children of all ages, are you?

0: if we had that?
1: Well, Don Pardo, our as-if prize today, a sandcastle in a box kit. All the tools and tips you need to build that sandcastle on the beach. I put the order in for it, but gosh, you'll have to pay for shipping.
0: Very nice, yes. And congratulations to all who participated in yesterday's sandcastle event in Belmar, New Jersey. And now we turn our attention to Rochelle. She'll do the honors of choosing the phone line that we're going to bring up to play the game. Back to you, Greg T, in the studio.
2: Well, thank you very much there, Don Pardo. I do appreciate that. And yes, we are playing Super Match. And like Don Pardo just said, we've got more tickets for you to go to John Mellencamp at PNC Bank Arts Center. So, Rochelle, are you ready to do it?
3: I am ready to do it. I think I'd like to go to line number 9.
2: Line 9. Here we go. Good morning. Who's behind line number 9? This is the boss. Who's this?
4: Tommy.
2: Tommy. Tommy, where are you calling from, buddy?
4: Homedale.
2: Homedale. We love Homedale. Gorgeous this time of year. Great place to take a vacation. Tommy, are you ready to play Super Match?
5: 107.1.
4: Yes.
2: All right. Well, let's get into it then. Super Match it is. Hold on one second as I'm having a difficulty here. We're all having some kind of computer issues today. Joe Nolan had some issues.
3: It's the smog.
2: Yeah, I don't know what's going on with all of our problems. It really is. It's a big computer issue. All right, here we go. Super Match. All right, so Tommy, here's how we do it. You got to get 3 out of 5 right. If you don't get it right, I'm going to have to shake up the phone lines and go back to the phones and find caller 10, and then caller 10 will get the tickets to go see John Mellencamp. So either you're going to do it or somebody else. Here we go, Tommy. Rochelle and, of course, Valerie Seagraves are in studio, and they're going to help you out. So without any further ado, Rochelle, give me the first word.
3: All right, here's your first word. The first word is lucky blank.
2: Okay, lucky blank. Lucky blank.
3: Lucky blank.
2: Lucky blank. Lucky blank. Okay, I'm writing it down. Let's see here. Lucky. Okay. Okay, I got it. Valerie Seagraves, what do you think I said? Lucky what?
1: Lucky duck?
2: Did I say lucky duck? Maybe. Ooh. All right, now we go to Tom. Tom from Homedale. Tom, Valerie thinks I said lucky duck. What do you think I said, Tom?
4: Lucky life.
1: Lucky life.
2: Lucky life. Well, you know, Tom, I wish I felt like I had a lucky life. I don't, and I'm sorry. I didn't write lucky life, Tom. No. Valerie, you're actually right. I did write lucky duck. How funny is that? Well, there you go.
1: Tom, I'm learning you. And that's not funny at all, T. That's frightening to me.
2: We're connected now. We're connected here. All right. So, Tom, you got 1 wrong. You must get 3 out of 5 right. All right, Rochelle, give me the next word.
3: Big blank. Big blank.
2: Oh, big blank.
3: Big
2: blank. Yep. Big blank.
3: Big blank.
2: Tom, are you going to Tom, we got to think. We got to put our heads together here, Tom. Big blank. Big, big, okay, got it. Here we go. Okay, got it. Big blank. Valerie, what do you think I said? Big blank.
1: You better have said big deal, because that's the only thing I can think of.
2: Oh! Tommy, did I say big deal, or what do you think I said, Tom?
4: Big deal.
2: Tommy's going with big deal? Show me, did I say big deal? Ladies and gentlemen, what is the big deal? That's what I said. What is the big deal? Valerie, what is going on here with you? Are you looking over my shoulder?
1: No.
2: Valerie's looking. I think Valerie's looking
1: I am
2: over
1: not. I am not a cheater. All right. I do not look on other people's work. I do my own.
2: On the next one, you got to turn yourself around. You're not allowed to look when I'm writing down.
1: You booger.
2: All right, here we go. Here we go. All right, Rochelle, give me the next one. Tommy's got to get 2 more right in order to win those tickets. Give me the next word.
3: Free blank. Free blank.
2: Free blank. Free blank. Free blank.
3: Blank.
2: Free. What's free? Tom, you got to think. What's free? Tom, we got to match. You and I have to match. Free.
3: Free blank.
2: Okay. Okay. Got it. This is what I'm writing down. Free blank. Valerie, what do you think I wrote? This is going to be difficult. Free blank.
1: Free pass. Wait. Free bird. No, free pass.
2: Ooh, you can go with Freebird, huh?
1: Freebird? Me, I'll say Freebird. Can I change my answer?
2: Tom, what do you think I said? Did I say free pass? Did I say free bird? What do you think I said?

0: head, Tom.
1: Freebird.
0: Show me Freebird. Congratulations, nice. Tom. Nice job. You got two right here. Two right. I was going to say free pass, but I didn't. I said free bird. We were close, Valerie. We were close. We were close on that. All right. All right. Here we go. This is a lot of fun. All right. Here we go now. Rochelle, give me the next word. Blank what?
2: Blank wash.
1: Wash.
0: Wash.
2: Wash. Blank wash.
0: Wash. Blank wash. Oh, my God. Blank,
2: blank wash.
0: I'm just not good at this game. Blank wash. Okay, I got it. Okay, I got it. I got it. I got it. Blank wash. Okay. Okay. Tommy, I'm writing it down. I'm locked in. Blank wash. Okay. Valerie Seagrass.
1: I got it.
0: What you got it? What
3: I think he said car wash. I don't know. What do you think, Tommy?
0: Tommy, what do you think I said?
1: Car wash. It is.
3: What do we got, T?
0: Guys. For the tickets to go see John Mellencamp. Tom, I don't know how you did it, but you did it. Congratulations. Car wash it was. So there you go, Tom. Enjoy your tickets.
2: Nice job.
0: Yeah, you go.
1: Thank you.
0: All right, Tom.
1: And that's my birthday, July 25th.
2: Oh, nice.
0: Nice.
2: That's awesome.
0: Happy birthday to you, Tom. We couldn't have done it without you. Well, there you go, guys. He just won right here. So, Tom, all you got to do is just one more thing for me, buddy. You got to tell me what radio station is hooking you up.
1: 107.1 The Boss.
0: And you know it, Tom. Thank you. All right, I'm putting him on hold, and I will take his information in just a second. And there you go, guys. It's just that simple. Every single morning at 7:10, we roll out Game Time. Mondays, it's Dead Guy in the Envelope. Top that on Tuesday. Which came first on Wednesday? Today's Supermatch. Tomorrow, real or fake news headlines. And you too can be a winner right here at 107.1 The Boss. Thank you, Valerie Seagraves.
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0: 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Let's check your traffic. Here we go.

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0: 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Let's check your traffic. 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
4: Well, again, as you begin to travel now out onto the northbound parkway, we're in pretty good shape. We have no issues at all the way on up. In fact, we're moving at a pretty good rate of speed on the parkway all the way from basically, really, LBI, right on up to the Driscoll Bridge. A little bit of a slowdown as you begin to get on through exits 89 and 90. But other than that, we're looking pretty good. We do have some slow traffic on 287 now, leaving the turnpike, getting up into Piscataway. Also, some slow traffic, actually quite a bit of it both ways on Route 18 coming into Old Bridge Turnpike, where all of that road work continues. If you're out on the 138 in both directions, some slow traffic there. Route 70, again, just east of Route 37, a lot of slow traffic. And Mass Transit, New Jersey Transit trains as of right now on the corridor and the coastline on or close. I'm Joe Nolan with Traffic 107.1 The Boss.
5: Rise and shine, everybody. Happy Thursday to you. We've got another nice day on tap across the region. Temperatures pretty much in the lower 90s, but lower humidity than yesterday, so we'll take that. It's going to be nice if you are a summer weather lover, a beach lover, of course. Still have high concentrations of Canadian wildfire smoke above our heads, so if you are sensitive to that kind of stuff, just make sure that you are staying healthy. As we go into tomorrow, temperatures come down a little bit more, back into the 80s over the weekend with a chance of rain and downpours, specifically Saturday. In the NorCast Weather Center, I'm Maurice Sternick.
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0: Right now.
1: Good morning. It's 7:31. I'm Valerie Seagraves. A 70-year-old Toms River surgeon, his daughter from Forked River, and her 2-year-old baby girl all died in a small plane crash shortly after takeoff late Monday from Adirondack Regional Airport in upstate New York. ABC News reports it is the third plane crash in the Adirondacks this week. The wreckage and remains found in a remote wooded area near Route 186 and Harf's Way in Harriettstown. Dr. Gabriel Jasper was at the controls of the Piper Aerostar, the accident under investigation along with the other crash that just happened a day or so ago. The heat and smoke from hundreds of Canadian wildfires prompting air quality warnings here at the shore that are going to persist even as the triple-digit heat backs off. According to News 12, if what's happening over the Midwest is any indication, in the next day or so, it may cause flashbacks to June of 2023, if you remember the day the sky turned orange. A flash flood emergency again around that camp in Texas where 27 children drowned last year. Nearly 140 people total lost in the tragedy at Camp Mystic. The Guadalupe and Nueces rivers overflowing their banks from all the rain this week. Thankfully, no deaths reported. And 2 billion people, a stage, one chorus teacher, and his choir from Staten Island in a world first performing Sunday at the World Cup halftime show with Coldplay. Fox has this story. It's the PS22 chorus under the direction of Greg Breinberg. Big performances are not new to these kids. The group, made up of more than 80 fourth and fifth grade students at PS22 in Graniteville, Staten Island, sang for Barack Obama's inauguration.

0: And they also performed at the Academy Awards. In our next report at 8, the World Cup fanatics say it's the best job ever and they do it all again. So how are the two guys getting along in their glass box in Times Square? We'll tell you about that. I'm Valerie Seagraves on 107.1 The Boss.
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1: together.
3: Well, good morning, everybody. And the volume seems to be down a little bit today as you travel northbound on the Garden State Parkway getting up to the Driscoll Bridge. We're still good. Really no major difficulties getting off of 127. You have had some delays there, but right now you're doing extremely well as you travel northbound. Really not a problem at all. And the same thing as you travel northbound on the New Jersey Turnpike. We seem to be in very good shape all the way on up to the airport. You don't have any issues at all. Now, if you're traveling out onto Route 9 on the northbound side, again, in pretty good shape, just north of Route 18, same thing. As you start to get either way, at least at this point, coming into Old Bridge Turnpike, there is a delay there, but it isn't anything terrible. Some sluggishness as you usually get getting into the Collingwood Circle. You're also looking at a little, now just showing up a little bit of a delay getting in through exit 89, 90, that area on the parkway. But again, just a slowdown. And mass transit at this point in good shape. I'm Joe Nolan with Traffic 107.1 The Boss.
4: Humidity comes down a little bit for today. Temperatures in the low to mid-90s. A little bit cooler at the beaches, so that is good. Westerly winds with us, though. I mean, some bugs, and the breeze calms down a little bit. Going into tomorrow, an isolated thunderstorm is possible, but a much better chance of rain and downpours and even some flash flooding returning by Saturday. This forecast is brought to you by our friends at Steel Pier, Atlantic City's number one family destination.
5: And with your Boss Sports update, it's me, Greg T. Let's get into it, guys. Last night, it was the ESPY Awards. All eyes were on the Savannah Bananas as they opened up the show for last night's ESPYs, performing their hit song, The Show Starts Now. What a way to open up the ESPYs. It was a lot of fun. And the New York Knicks, they continue to win. The Knicks' Jalen Brunson won two awards. He won for Best Men's Athlete Award and Best Championship Performance Award for leading the Knicks to their first championship since 1973. The entire Knicks team also won for Best Sports Team Award as they captivated the tri-state area with their championship. It was Asia Wilson who won for Best Women's Athlete Award and Steph Curry honored with the Muhammad Ali Sports Humanitarian Award. And yesterday was not without FIFA World Cup, as it is now official. Argentina will be playing Spain in this year's 2026 World Cup final, as Argentina beat England yesterday 2-1, which now brings us to your Boss Sports lineup for tonight. And really, there's only one game in town. This is it. It's Mets Phillies in Philadelphia. First pitch, 7 o'clock. And that does it. That is your Boss Sports update.

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0: 97.1, The Boss. It's Greg T with Rochelle in the morning on your Thursday morning, your Friday Eve, and of course, everywhere you are on that free Boss app in down South Jersey at 99.7. Thank you guys very much for listening to us. We do appreciate it. You know, Rochelle, it seems like it's just one of those days, for me at least. You know, like, I bet you there's people listening that they're like, ugh, can I just go back to bed and restart and wake up again? Like, that, to me, is what I'm dealing with today. We've had computer issues around here today. You know, it's just been little things have been popping up all over the place. And I was messing up with the match game. Thank you to Valerie Seagraves for helping me out. It's just been one of those days for me already, you know?
1: I agree with you. Today has definitely been one of those weird days. I'm not sure why, and yeah. I don't know if it's like the fog in the air that's like causing connection issues. I don't know what's going on. It's not Friday the 13th. It's
0: right.
1: The 16th.
0: Right.
1: So,
0: and Joe Nolan had problems with his traffic reports today. He had to log off and then log back on. Nor'easter Nick missed the whole entire 6 o'clock hour. There's been so many things that are just going on today. It's running. I feel like we're just running without an extra tire. We have 3 tires on the car today, not 4.
1: It's definitely been weird. It's been a weird day.
0: Well, here's what we can look forward to. In the 8 o'clock hour, just 15 minutes, Lisa, the owner of Chocolate Carousel, is coming in here, and she's bringing us some tasty treats. Oh, I cannot wait. We love when Lisa comes in. We love it. So as soon as she gets here, we're going to be listening for that doorbell. When the doorbell rings, that'll be Lisa. She'll be coming on into the studio, and I cannot wait. You guys have to go check it out. Chocolate Carousel in Wall, New Jersey. All right, it is Fast Five time. Let's do it, Rochelle.
1: All right, the Fast Five on 107.1 The Boss is powered by Plumbers and Pipe Fitters Local 9, now hiring experienced residential journeymen with 5+ years in the plumbing trade. 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Coming in at number 5, I saw this video on Instagram, I saw it on TikTok, I saw it on Facebook. It's hilarious. So there's a woman in Texas who is watching a stripper pole tutorial on her TV.
0: Mm-hmm.
1: And she thought she would go ahead and attempt the maneuver on her living room pole. Yes, she had a pole that was installed right there in her living room. Well, unfortunately, the pole was not installed properly and it slipped. It slipped on the ceiling. It hit her fire sprinkler because she's like in an apartment and has like those automatic sprinklers, and it flooded her room. Lucky for us, she was filming the whole thing. Listen to this.
2: So keep leaning away from the pole, looking at the top rigs, and you can readjust the hand.
0: Oh my God.
1: That is real audio. I did not make any of that
0: up.
1: I mean, it sounds like sound effects. It's so over the top ridiculous. If you haven't seen the video, you got to look it up. And I love it because I feel like this would be me. Like, it was so relatable. This would be me if I was trying to do some sort of stripper pole tutorial in my own living room. The pole would break. The house would flood. It would be ridiculous. Like, it's just so amazing. It's a great, she's okay. Everybody's okay. But
0: you don't realize though, when one of those fire sprinklers explode, the water just comes out like in gallons, gallons. Yeah. So yeah, you can flood out your whole entire house with that.
1: It comes out in gallons, and sometimes they're all connected.
0: Yeah.
1: So once one goes off,
0: they all go off.
1: Yep. In every room, just
0: yep.
1: because that's like what they do in apartment buildings to make sure the thing doesn't burn down.
0: Right.
1: So definitely a scary situation, but I feel so bad for her, but it's so funny.
0: Yeah. And the only way to turn that off, you got to call the fire department. They got to come in and turn it off. Like, you just can't run to a switch. So that's just going to continue to run until the firemen get there. Then they're the ones that are going to turn that off. You're looking at a
1: so embarrassing
0: pool.
1: for her. Like, I felt so
0: bad.
1: Because I'm just like, oh my gosh.
0: Yeah.
1: Like, how embarrassing. Like, this already happened. Now she's got to call the fire department. Now she's got to clean up the mess. Like,
0: right. And tell them I was training on a stripper pole.
1: Yeah, she's like, I'm just trying to be cute and learn how to strip. You know, I don't know, everyday things. All right, coming in at number 4, this is kind of crazy. Joe, you like that, do you? I'm just trying to learn how to strip. All right, a T-Rex fossil that has been known to be one of the world's largest and most complete.
0: Oh, I saw this on social media yesterday. I saw this. Go
1: so
0: ahead.
1: So crazy. So they sold it at an auction.
0: Yes.
1: Which is crazy to me. I feel like this should be in a museum, but it was sold to a mystery bidder. It's a 67 million year old fossil named Gus.
0: Yeah.
1: And it sold for $50.1 million.
0: That is insane. It's just, first of all, that they even had that. You're right, right, Rochelle. Like, that's not in a museum. That's in somebody's right. house.
1: What
0: Somebody
1: do,
0: has
1: what
0: this
1: What are you going to do with a T-Rex? Like, what are you going to put that in your front lawn? Like, what are you doing with this?
0: What a talking piece, that's for sure. I mean, people have got, I've seen lions out there. This takes to a whole new level of decorating Definitely. Your house. This is unreal, this thing. It's massive.
3: $50 million for yep. a bone.
0: Yeah.
1: Yeah.
0: Yeah.
1: For a bone.
0: 50 million. 50.
1: In my head, like, you know how those people have those giant skeletons in their yard and they keep them up year
0: right.
1: round?
0: Yeah.
3: They get them at the Home Depot.
0: Yep.
1: Yes. This is kind of what I'm picturing. Like, somebody's going to have this freaking T-Rex sitting in their backyard all year round. Like,
0: oh,
1: what
0: yeah.
1: is this?
0: Oh,
1: what
0: people are going to drive by and want to see that. That's for sure.
1: Yeah. Crazy.
0: Yeah.
1: All right, coming in at number three, T, you actually sent me this article the other day, and I had to add it because it was just too funny. At first, I thought that somebody had a custom license plate made, but that's not exactly what happened.
3: Oh, this is hilarious. The Florida lady?
0: Yeah, Joe, do you know the story?
3: This is hilarious.
0: Hilarious.
1: She's an elderly woman, she's older. She received her new plates in the mail, and she did not request something to be customized for her. However, she got a new plate, and the plate numbers are SQZ-A55.
0: Which basically...
1: So picture this in your head.
0: Yes.
1: SQZ-A55.
0: So the A55 is like ass. That's the word ass. And the SQZ is like squeeze. So on her license plate... That's hysterical. That she literally got. I said to Rochelle, Joe, I said, how does something like this get passed? Like, one noticed this. Like, you know, all these license plates, nobody noticed this particular one. How could they make this one?
3: And you know what else is funny, too? In between the two, in Florida, they have oranges in the middle of the plate.
1: Yes.
3: So it's squeeze, orange.
0: Yes. Oh, hysterical. Funny. It really is.
1: It's so funny. And seriously, it looks like something that you would request to have. Like, it looks like a customized plate. And that's why it's so funny, because this woman did not want it. She's furious, but she lives in a retirement community and all of her friends are encouraging her to keep it. So they
3: sure.
1: I would keep that forever. Are you kidding? That'd be so great.
3: Put the upside pineapple outside.
1: That's right. They're in the Villages, Joe. They're in the Villages.
0: That's right. That's what goes on over there. Well, I'm telling you, when I saw this picture on social media, I sent it to Rochelle immediately. And I'm like, Rochelle, look at this license plate. Squeeze ass. That's unreal.
1: So great. Randomized.
0: It makes me really want to ask, like, are people getting... these type of license plates. What are some of these vanity plates saying today? You know, have you seen one that's out there? Matter of fact, you know what? 732-774-4444. Let's do this. I want you to text us right now or call us right now. If you've ever seen a vanity plate that just sticks in your mind of what it said and you almost can't believe it said it, hysterical. Please text us and call us. Love to hear all about it. I'd love to hear all about it.
1: I've seen one, I will tell you, and I think it's fantastic as a U of M fan. And it's very inappropriate, but it was FKOH.
0: Oh! Because they don't like Ohio State.
3: They don't like Ohio State.
1: Yeah. Oh. And they had the block M on the side. I don't know how. It doesn't say anything, but it was so. I took a picture of it. It was the back.

0: in front of my phone for a little bit.
1: Wow.
0: It was fantastic. It was a great vanity plate. Definitely worth paying for every single year.
1: Hold on. We got somebody calling now. Hey, hi. Who's this?
2: Hi, Greg. This is John.
1: Hey, John. What's going on? John, what are you calling the boss for this morning?
2: I have to make a correction in regarding fire sprinklers.
1: Oh, okay. Yes. We were talking about it. It's one of Rochelle's Fast Five stories where the woman was practicing on a stripper pole. She fell down, knocked into the fire sprinkler, and it went off everywhere. What do you want to correct?
2: So someone said that when one goes off, they all go off.
1: Well, no. Well,
2: that's
1: said,
2: not true.
1: Yeah, no, Rochelle said
0: sometimes.
1: Sometimes they're wired that way. Sometimes what she said.
2: Okay, they're not wired. So it's plumbing with water.
1: Okay.
2: So typically in a fire situation, when a fire occurs, one sprinkler head will go off and hopefully put out the fire.
1: Right.
2: If not, the fire grows, it'll activate additional sprinkler heads in that area.
1: Oh, so that's
2: the whole
1: how
2: building doesn't go off.
3: There's like a sensor on it.
1: Oh, yeah. So it's one at a time, but if the fire grows, then the next one will go off. I see what you're saying. Okay.
2: Correct.
1: I get it. All right. Well, Fireman John, thank you very much.
0: Well done.
1: Yes. John, you are the big winner today. Fireman John. I love that, John. Thank you.
2: Fire Marshal John.
1: Fire Marshal.
0: Fire Marshal.
3: Even more. Whoa.
1: Wait, what town? What time are you the Fire Marshal in, John?
2: South Brunswick.
1: Nice. Congratulations. That's really great. South Brunswick's very own Fire Marshal John. All right, John, from now on, you are the Fire Marshal of the boss. So you must call us whenever we talk about something serious that deals with fires. We want to hear from you, all right?
2: That's a deal.
1: All right, great. Thank you very much, John. I mean it sincerely. Thank you. Fire Marshal John from South Brunswick. Ladies and gentlemen, thank you very much for calling. That is so great. All right, back to your Fast Five, Rochelle.
0: All right, coming at number two, a new website, a website conducted a survey on airlines with the best food and beverage options. And there was one clear winner among them all. And it was one of our favorites. I know we all love flying. It was Delta.
1: Really?
0: Everybody loves Delta because they serve Starbucks coffee.
1: Yeah.
0: And they also got high reviews because they give you high protein snacks, not just pretzels, not just like they have an option for high protein snacks.
1: Right.
0: In the same survey, they also asked, what's the worst thing for a person to eat on a flight?
1: Yeah.
0: There's no surprise here.
1: Peanuts.
0: Tuna fish sandwich came in number one.
1: Of course.
0: I mean, peanuts, if someone has an allergy, that's real bad. But you don't eat a tuna sandwich on a plane. Like,
1: no.
0: You just don't do it. You don't do it. That was followed by a hard-boiled egg or soup.
1: Oh, God.
3: Hard-boiled egg. Yeah, you know what that does.
1: Yeah. No good.
3: Yeah, exactly.
0: And it just doesn't smell good to begin with. Yeah.
1: No good. All right, last
3: Do you remember People's Express years ago?
1: People's Express? What?
3: There was an airline that used to get on. It was like a bus. You got on it, and you flew, and they took your money once you got on the plane.
1: No.
3: So it was great. And it went to Florida, Boston, all over the place.
1: Yeah.
3: So one time, me and my buddies from college were getting on the plane to go to Florida, and we stopped at a sub shop on the way to get food. So we opened up oil, vinegar, onions, all this stuff.
0: Oh
3: we stunk the whole plane out. It was awesome.
1: Absolutely. It smells like a deli in there. Like a Jersey Mike's.
3: Oh, it was great.
1: All right, here we go. Rochelle, give me your very last one. Fast Five.
0: Coming in at number one, I'm going to listen to this. Listen to this first.
4: On Iran and the NDAA. Is that the NDAA?
3: There you go.
4: The NDAA?
0: What you just heard was 75-year-old Senate Majority Leader Chuck Schumer while he was speaking on the floor of the chamber on Tuesday. It happened during a live broadcast on CNN.
1: Is that his stomach or is he farting?
3: No, that's a fart.
0: Here's the thing. It does sound like a fart, but a lot of people are saying they put the microphone like kind of low on their lapel. So it really could just be his stomach making some sort of gurgly intestinal sound. However, to me, it sounds like a fart. Like I've listened to it 500 times now, and I mean, I can't.
3: And he chuckled.
4: NDAA.
1: Yeah, like he thought it was funny.
0: That's a fart.
3: Yeah.
1: Wow.
3: He's talking and that happens. And then the next couple of words, he just had a little smile on his face.
1: All right.
0: I mean, That's a fart. Come on.
1: There we go. You guys do the. You guys judge it for yourself. That is Rochelle's Fast Five. Joe, we got to hop into it. We are so late.
3: All right.
1: It's crazy.
3: Yeah, I know. All right. We're doing pretty well on the Parkway, the Turnpike, all that in good shape. We do have a lot of heavy traffic. Guess where in East Brunswick, getting up and into the area of Old Bridge Turnpike. A lot of heavy traffic there. And then also on Route 9, just north of Route 18. And then a lot of traffic like delays elsewhere. Slow traffic on the Parkway around 89-90. And again, just as a heads up, a couple hours of slow traffic getting across the George Washington Bridge this morning. So if you're headed that way, you know, just allow that extra time. I just wait a while. And Mass Transit's in good shape. I'm Joe Nolan with Traffic 107.1 The Boss.
1: Thanks, Joe. We'll see you in just a couple minutes on the flip side over 8 o'clock, all right?
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1: Good morning. It's 8 o'clock. I'm Valerie Seagraves. 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The heat and smoke from hundreds of Canadian wildfires prompting air quality warnings here at the shore that will persist even as the triple-digit heat backs off. News 12 reports if what's happening over the Midwest is any indication, the next day or so may cause flashbacks to June of 2023, the day the sky turned orange. A warning from the Ocean Township Fire Marshal: don't leave aerosols, medicine, and electronics inside hot vehicles and remove anything containing lithium-ion batteries. A 70-year-old Toms River surgeon, his daughter from Forked River, and her 2-year-old baby girl all died in a small plane crash shortly after takeoff late Monday from Adirondack Regional Airport in upstate New York. The wreckage and remains found in a remote wooded area near Route 186 and Hearth's Way in Harriettstown. Dr. Gabriel Jasper at the controls of the Piper Aerostar. ABC News reports it is the third plane crash in the Adirondacks this week. If we ditch the switch, New Jersey will go to daylight saving time year-round.
2: I assume people would like to have more light later.
1: Lawmakers taking the first steps Monday to have New Jersey permanently end the switch back to standard time. Although not in the group, 19 states have passed legislation or resolutions in favor of year-round daylight saving time, including our neighbor Delaware. The majority of New Jersey lawmakers believe permanent daylight saving time would bring more consistency, better health outcomes, and safer evenings for families across the Garden State. And chief World Cup watchers Kevin Okoto and Austin Franklin tell Reuters it's been the best job ever, and they would both do it again. The pair of football fans getting paid to watch every match from the tournament start to finish are happy to leave their impressions.
3: Whether it's been, you know, the Scottish going into Boston and drinking them dry, or Japanese going to Texas to eat barbecue for the first time.
1: Each of the two watchers paid $50,000 for the tournament, and even if the World Cup expands from 42 to 64 teams, the two say they are ready to sign on for seconds and thirds. In our next report at 8:30, the World Cup and America 250, the sandcastles that took center stage in Belmar. We were digging the competition. We'll tell you about that. I'm Valerie Seagraves on 107.1 The Boss.
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1: Jersey traffic and weather
0: together.
4: Well, again, good morning, everybody. And as you begin to travel out onto the northbound side of the Garden State Parkway, we're in good shape right on up to the Driscoll Bridge. Really nothing overly horrible there. If you're traveling on Route 9, right around Route 18, a little bit of a delay. And then also on Route 18, getting up to the Jersey Turnpike, some slow traffic there. You're also going to be looking at a lot of slow traffic northbound around 89-90. Also, some slow traffic on Route 9 coming off of the Parkway. And Mass Transit, again, looks to be in pretty good shape. I'm Joe Nolan with Traffic, 107.1 The Boss.
5: Partial sunshine, kind of a milky, hazy sunshine, thanks to the Canadian wildfire smoke above our heads. That combined with the humidity making for hazardous breathing conditions in some circumstances if you are subject to those issues. Going into tomorrow, a spotty thunderstorm is possible. More of a widespread thing possible on Saturday. This forecast is brought to you by our friends at Steel Pier, Atlantic City's number one family-friendly destination.
6: And with your Boss Sports News, I'm Greg T. Yesterday, what was on? The ESPY Awards, as the show opened up with the Savannah Bananas performing their song, The Show Starts Now. What a way to start off the ESPYs. And it was just an incredible night. As the New York Knicks continue to win, Jalen Brunson won for Best Men's Athlete Award and Best Championship Performance Award for leading the Knicks to their first championships in 1973. And the New York Knicks weren't done, as the entire team won for Best Sports Team Award as well. Asia Wilson won for Best Women's Athlete Award, and Steph Curry was honored with the Muhammad Ali Sports Humanitarian Award. And let's not forget the FIFA World Cup. It is now official, as Argentina will play Spain in this year's 2026 World Cup finale as Argentina beat England yesterday 2-1. Which brings us now to your Boss Sports lineup for tonight. There's only one game in town. It is Mets Phillies in Philadelphia. First pitch, 7 o'clock. And that pretty much does it. That is your Boss Sports update. Rochelle and I are back right after this.
0: Greg T in the morning with Rochelle.
7: Whoa! 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
1: And I'd happily marry you all over again.
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4: 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It's Greg T in the morning with Rochelle on 107.1 The Boss.
5: Oh my God, we're so lucky. Ladies and gentlemen, I cannot wait. Lisa?
6: Hello.
5: Yes! Oh my God, this is great. Rochelle, Lisa is here. She's in studio.
6: Yes.
5: Chocolate carousel to the rescue. We talk to her next. This is The Boss. On the road, got me 10

0: 1071. It is the Boss 99.7 in South Jersey and everywhere you are on that free Boss app. Oh my God, I'm editing my video right now. I'm so excited. I gotta shut it down. Shut it down. Oh my God. Anyway, yes, so we are so lucky.
1: Busier than a one-armed paper hanger with a case of the hives.
0: I'm telling you, today is one of those days. Today, it feels like I'm a juggler here, you know? Let me just juggle everything. We got traffic, news, weather, a guest in the studio. We got to work it all. It's all happening here today. Yes.
2: No more coffee for you.
0: Oh, my God. No coffee.
1: He said no coffee.
0: Oh, my.
2: No more coffee.
0: God. What a day it is. What a day. But anyway, ladies and gentlemen, we're about to jump into the question of the day. But yes, we are so lucky and so fortunate to have our good friend Lisa here in studio with us from Chocolate Carousel. And Lisa, we really are excited. You know, we love you.
2: I am happy to be here.
0: Your family.
2: I rang the doorbell just like you predicted, yes. And you let me in. It was perfect.
0: I loved it. I heard it. I said, oh, Lisa's here. Lisa's here. There you go. What did you bring us today?
2: So I had this whole plan to bring you custom sugar cookies,
0: yes,
2: with your image on it, which is so fun.

0: and really cute and creative. But then I was listening to you yesterday.
1: Right.
0: And you were talking nonstop about chocolate covered pretzels.
1: Oh, you heard that?
0: Oh, yes, I did. So I got the message.
1: Yes!
0: So you do have a box of chocolate covered pretzels to go with that as well.
1: Lisa is the winner! Yes, Lisa! Nice. Look at this. Oh, Rochelle. Now, Rochelle is in our Michigan studios right now. She cannot see this. Rochelle?

0: now and then too, and different holiday-based toppings and colors, and so
1: but
0: we have a lot of fun with them.
1: You never think about what really goes into making, you know, a dessert, and you're right. Even when it comes to silly chocolate with pretzels, you have to have the right mixture. It has to have the right amount of salt and the right amount of chocolate, or else everything's thrown off, and you'll be eating it saying, ugh, it doesn't taste well. But you obviously know what you're doing. That's why you run such a great business. But you never think about that. What goes into actually just chocolate with a pretzel? There's a lot in there.
0: And you know, too, we're crazy about this. My mom is the queen of chocolate-covered pretzels. My mom, who's 84.
1: Rochelle said that.
0: Yes. She has built my chocolate-covered pretzel business.
1: Oh, my God.
0: And she's super particular about the way they're dipped. She even runs these little, like, you know, master classes at the bakery where she shows the other staff the right way.
1: Oh, wow.
0: And the wrong way to do it. So it really is an art form like that. You know, my mom is very particular about making sure that they have plenty of topping
1: yes.
0: on them. No skimpy ones with three M&Ms.
1: No, these are good. They're stacked.
0: Exactly.
1: Valerie Seagraves is in studio with us. Valerie, what's your favorite chocolate-covered pretzel? Do you have one?
2: My goodness. Probably the, it would be a toss-up between the Reese's Pieces and, you know what, I'm kind of like an OG girl, so
1: yeah.
2: If it's just pretzel dipped in chocolate,
0: yep.
1: Yes.
0: There's nothing wrong with that.
2: If those basic ingredients are just right, that's a perfect thing.
1: Exactly. Like, look, and they're so pretty, and you love them.
2: And you know what, T? You don't need any utensils, plastic or not, to eat those.
0: Oh, that's right.
1: You know, that was a big story, that starting August 1st, you have to actually ask for plastic utensils, that, you know, the state of New Jersey is doing away with that. And you're right, Val.
2: Yep.
1: You don't need it for this. You just need your bare hands.
2: You can use that paw.
1: Hands.
2: Get those paws up, T.
1: Oh, my God. So good. I can't wait. I love it. I love it. I love it. Oh, wait. Is that one? Does this one have the cookie? Are those? Oh, those are cookie. That's chocolate chips.
0: Those are chocolate chips. That's actually my favorite pretzel. I mean, you can never have too much chocolate, right?
1: Yes.
0: So it's dipped in milk chocolate, then it's coated in dark chocolate chips. So you get the milk and the dark chocolate together. Oh, it's so good. That one's great.
1: We love our chocolate carousel. All right, Lisa, so hang out real quick. We're going to jump into it. We're going to ask you as well. We're jumping into the question of the day. Hold on. We got

0: Valerie!
1: The question of the day!
0: Yeah!
1: You call us up, you text it in, and we will let you play!
0: There you go. It's just that simple. And also, we in studio, we have Gabby with us. Where's my manners? Gabby, good morning, and thank you for being here with... No, this is your aunt, right? Aunt Lisa? Well, very nice. Thank
2: That's
0: you.
2: That's right.
0: She's shaking her head. We're on the radio. We're shaking her head. That's good. It's good. All right,
2: That's
0: guys.
2: A teenager for you.
0: Yeah. All right, Rochelle, tell me, what is today's question of the day?
3: All right, T, so you actually sent this in, and I don't know if you want to set this up, because this is kind of your question today.
0: Okay.
3: But you sent me a text.
0: I'm getting nervous.
3: You were taking your daughter to go get her very first tattoo.
0: That's right. That's right. I do remember. Okay, okay.
3: Yes.
0: So, yes, you're right. So, I texted Rochelle. So, here's the deal, guys, and full transparency. My daughter is 19 years old, so she could totally take herself to any tattoo shop that she wants to go to, right? The thing is that I'm a little nervous and hesitant because, as we all know, there's some good tattoo shops and there's some not so good tattoo shops. And you want everybody to get the best one and where you want them to go to a place that's clean. Now, she's going to go back to college in September. She goes back to Alabama. And I said to my wife, I said, Trish, if we let her go back to Alabama, you know she wants this tattoo so bad. She's going to find a place, and she's 19. She doesn't need our permission. So either I take her to a place that I know that's clean and I know the artist, or she does it on her own. And we were kind of like, caught up, and we're like, well, what do you do as parents?
4: Well, how do you feel about it? And how does Trish feel about it?
0: So that was my thing. So Trish is still on the fence. She's like, does she really need this tattoo? It's not a big, gaudy tattoo. It's little and dainty. It's really pretty. But yet we still were debating. We're like, I mean, 19, she can do whatever she wants. But yet we still look at her like a little girl.
3: Mm-hmm.
0: And we're like, does she need a tattoo or not? I don't know. So today's question, I think, is what is the proper age for a kid to go get a tattoo? Lisa, here, Gabby, come on over here.
2: Let's bring Gabby up. Get involved. Come
0: on. And 732-774-4444. Phone lines are open. We'd love to hear from the Boss audience as well.
4: Gabby, yes. Would you get a tattoo to begin with? Would you even do it, or do you already have one?
5: I don't have one, and definitely not at this age, but maybe in a few years.
0: Wait, how old are you?
5: I am 14.
0: All right, so she's 14.

0: All right, so, in a few years would put her at 17. Yeah. You know, so,
1: are you into 18? Tattoos already?
2: Not really. That's not what I would do. But I feel like if it's something that you want to do, and I would say a good age would be like 17, 18.
1: 17, 18. Mm-hmm.
0: Right. If you did get one, would it be a unicorn? Oh, or a
2: definitely not. It would probably be a little paw print.
0: Why cute, a little paw print? Cute.
2: Because my aunt's dog, his name is Munchkin, and he's my best friend.
3: Aww. Oh, that's so cute. And I thought I was her best friend.
1: Wow. This is the problem. And Lisa, you have an older daughter as well.
3: Yes.
1: Right, so that, you know, so you, we can relate here. Like, no matter how old our kids get, you're always going to remind yourself and think of them as being Gabby's age, as 14 years old.
3: Yes, it's hard. It's hard,
1: right,
3: as they grow. They're still always going to be your babies, you know?
1: That's
3: even
1: right.
3: Though my firstborn has a baby.
1: Right.
3: So it's crazy.
0: How did that happen?
3: Yes, I know. But I actually got a tattoo with my daughter.
1: You did?
3: Yes, a few years ago. And it was her first tattoo and was my second.
1: Okay.
3: And we went together, and it was kind of a nice bonding experience. So mm-hmm. My older daughter does have a couple of tattoos. My youngest daughter doesn't.
1: Mm-hmm.
3: She's just not into it. So I think it's personal.
0: I think you're smart to go with her.
1: Yeah.
0: Do that.
1: Right.
2: Yep.
1: Because let's be, you know, again, fully transparent. There are some tattoo shops that are a little bit
0: suspect.
1: Right.
0: Absolutely.
1: Exactly.
0: Suspect.
1: So I just want to make sure that she's going to, you know, do it the right way. And I know this tattoo artist. He's done mine. I know he has a clean facility. So that's why, you know, we're doing it that way.
3: Yeah.
1: So she's excited. She wants to get that 11-11. It's like very trendy. So she wants to get 11-11 with some stars on it. And I'm like, oh, my God.
0: Where does
1: God.
0: She want it?
1: She's going to put it on her arm, but like down by the wrist area.
0: Oh, that's
1: like,
0: cool.
1: You know, we were thinking
0: inside?
1: Maybe. Yeah, maybe
0: that's gonna
1: like
0: hurt.
1: Hiding maybe on the side of her. We don't know. But anyway, be that it may. Rochelle, are we getting any text messages right now?
4: We are getting a text message. One says the legal age is 18, so I'm going with 18.
1: Yeah.
4: Stephanie said, I took my daughter when she was 16 to get her first tattoo and first piercing. We did it together, and mm-hmm. it was a great experience.
1: Well, like you said,
0: yeah,
1: Lisa,
0: like
1: right?
3: It was very
0: absolutely.
3: Nice to go together. You know, I think, look, as long as it's thoughtful,
1: mm-hmm.
3: and it sounds like your daughter has thought about it,
1: mm-hmm.
3: that because it's permanent.
1: Yeah, right.
3: Then it's okay. And,
1: yeah.
3: and I think we all want to protect our kids. So going together,
1: right.
3: making sure it's a reputable place is the way to do it 100%.
1: So what we're talking about here, guys, it really is that you guys hit the nail on the head with every single area that you went into for the today's question. We have somebody calling in right now. Let's go to the phones really quick. Hello, who's this?
5: Good morning, it's Crazy Gary.
1: Oh, no.
5: Good morning, Rochelle, Valerie.
1: Oh, no.
0: Hey, hey.
5: Listen.
1: Let me introduce you, okay? And we don't have a lot of time here. I should have
0: Lisa, run.
1: I should have looked at the phones a little better. Lisa, this is Crazy Gary, okay?
3: Hey, Crazy Gary.
1: Crazy Gary loves to...
5: Good morning, Lisa. I'm not really that crazy.
1: He
5: but
1: calls radio stations, loves it. And he calls here a lot.
5: I love your place, Lisa.
3: Oh, thank you. Make sure you say hi next time you stop in.
1: Yeah.
5: Yes, now, Lisa, I don't want nothing for free. I'm willing to pay. But I got
3: okay, so we'll charge
5: for
3: double for you then.
1: What's your question, Gary? Please make it quick.
5: Since I tried getting Rochelle's phone number, she denied me. I tried going after Valerie's number.
1: Yes.
5: She denied me.
1: It's crazy.
5: How about your phone number?
0: I think they just turned her microphone off. Lisa, you can't. Hello? Yeah, no, her mic's not working. I'm so sorry, Gary. I don't know how
1: married.
0: That happened. T did it. I saw him push the button.
1: Oh, my God.
5: You're the best.
1: All right, well, Gary,
5: Lisa,
1: thank you.
5: I wish you nothing but the best.
1: That's
5: success.
1: Great.
3: Thank you
5: Love
3: so much,
5: neighbor.
3: Gary. Thank
5: I'm
3: you so much.
1: He's from Colts Neck.
5: And Valerie, call me Valerie.
0: What do you want me to call
5: bye
0: you?
5: Bye, guys. Love guys.
0: Knucklehead?
1: Goodbye, Gary. Goodbye. All right, guys. So there you go. We continue more with Lisa from Chocolate Carousel. We've got more coming your way right here at 107.1 The Boss. Let's check the traffic here with Joe Nolan. Oh, Joe Nolan.
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8: Heading out of Northbound Parkway, we do have some congestion right around the area of exits 89, 90, 91, as we usually do this time in the morning. And then we're also going to be looking at a little bit of slow traffic, Deb, getting off at 127, but it's not bad at all, just a little bit of a brake check. Then also on Route 9, the usual stuff as you get between Route 18 and Route 34. Not a bad day on Route 18 itself, really, from Colts Neck all the way on up in East Brunswick. Everybody moving right along. If you're on 33 and 34, A little bit of slow traffic coming into the Collingwood Circle and Mass Transit at this point. New Jersey Transit trains are on or close. I'm Joe Nolan with Traffic, 107.1 The Boss.
9: Good morning. Happy Thursday, everybody. We've got another day with high concentrations of wildfire smoke above, so kind of a hazy sunshine. Temperatures topping out in the middle 90s for the most part. Dropping down to the 70s for tonight. Then tomorrow for your Friday, a spotty thunderstorm can't be ruled out, but it's really Saturday that we're eyeing up for the chance of scattered thunderstorms. In the Norcast Weather Center, I'm Nori Sturnagle.
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1: Right now.
3: Good morning. It's coming up on 8:30. I'm Valerie Seagraves. In spite of the triple-digit heat index Wednesday, there were castles in the sand in Belmar. The 39th annual DJ's Belmar Sandcastle Contest at the 18th Avenue Beach, drawing its largest crowd in 10 years.
4: We made a jet based off Top Gun Maverick and the USA 250th anniversary.
5: What inspired us was the Spain game yesterday.
3: As News 12 reports, the Bikini Boys continued their annual tradition by creating the official DJ's mascot and logo sculpture. New Jersey farmers say don't blame the local produce. We have up to 80 cases of that nasty diarrhea bug. Although a specific food item hasn't been named as the source of the outbreak, health experts in Michigan, which is hardest hit, say their investigation is pointing to lettuce or bagged salad as the cause. A 70-year-old Toms River surgeon, his daughter from Forked River, and her 2-year-old baby girl all died in a small plane crash shortly after takeoff late Monday from Adirondack Regional Airport in upstate New York. The wreckage and remains found in a remote wooded area near Route 186 and Hurf's Way in Harriettstown. ABC News reports it's the third plane crash in the Adirondacks this week. Dr. Gabriel Jasper at the controls of the Piper Aerostar. This accident and one just days ago remain under investigation. And Canadian citizen Caitlin Tracy remains held at Delaney Hall because she overstayed her visit. NJ.com has this. She's the woman caught on tape in Point Pleasant slapping a girl on the boards, allegedly for what the girl was wearing, sweatpants that said Trump and ICE. Tracy's husband says his wife was also assaulted, and he believes the decision by police was politically motivated. In our next report at 9, horse-drawn carriage rides through Central Park are looking more and more like a thing of the past. A very emotional city council meeting on it took most of the day. We'll tell you about that. I'm Valerie Seagraves on 107.1 The Boss.
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2: Jersey traffic and weather
1: together.
6: Well, good morning, everybody. And we do have delays as you travel northbound on the parkway, getting right on through the area of Route 70, so 89, 90, that area, looking at delays. And then

0: also, again, this morning, very heavy and slow on the eastbound side of 138, getting into Route 18. You're also looking at a lot of heavy traffic one more time today as you get in both directions coming into Ferry Road on Route 9, just north of Route 18. And then on Route 18, further north, again, some slow traffic. A lot of heavy go, too, getting off of exit 127 onto the westbound or northbound side of 287. The southbound side of 440. Lots of heavy and slow traffic there for some reason on that ramp structure, but it really isn't causing too much of a problem back onto the parkway. And Mass Transit, Jersey Transit, Carter Coastline, Honor Flows. I'm Joe Nolan with Traffic 107.1 The Buzz.
1: Humidity comes down a little bit for today. Temperatures in the probably low to mid 90s. A little bit cooler at the beaches, so that is good. Westerly winds with us, though. I mean, some bugs. And the breeze calms down a little bit. Going into tomorrow, an isolated thunderstorm is possible, but a much better chance of rain and downpours and even some flash flooding returning by Saturday. This forecast is brought to you by our friends at Steel Pier, Atlantic City's number one family destination.
2: And with your Boss Sports Update, it's me, Greg T. Let's get into it, guys. Last night, it was the ESPY Awards. All eyes were on the Savannah Bananas as they opened up the show for last night's ESPYs, performing their hit song, The Show Starts Now. What a way to open up the ESPYs. It was a lot of fun. And the New York Knicks, they continue to win. The Knicks' Jalen Brunson won two awards. He won for Best Men's Athlete Award and Best

0: Award as they captivated the tri-state area with their championship. It was Asia Wilson who won for Best Women's Athlete Award, and Steph Curry honored with the Muhammad Ali Sports Humanitarian Award. And yesterday was not without FIFA World Cup, as it is now official. Argentina will be playing Spain in this year's 2026 World Cup final, as Argentina beat England yesterday 2-1, which now brings us to your Boss Sports lineup for tonight. And really, there's only one game in town. This is it. It's Mets, Phillies in Philadelphia. First pitch, 7 o'clock. And that does it. That is your Boss Sports update. Rochelle and I are back right after this.
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0: We hope

0: 1. It is the boss at 99.7 down in South Jersey, all the way down to Cape May. Thank you very much for taking us there and everywhere you are on that free boss app. It's Greg T in the morning with Rochelle. Rochelle is broadcasting live from our Michigan studios this morning. She's not here to hang out with Lisa from Chocolate Carousel, nor are you here to eat all of the goodies. So I'm eating them all today.
1: Stop rubbing it in.
0: She brought chocolate carousel pretzels, and our faces are on cookies. This is so cool.
1: These are so cool.
0: Yes.
1: And they're so unique. And we can put anything on a cookie.
0: I love that. I really do. And here's the thing. So, you know, what's been going on is Lisa was running a contest on the boss's website. Rochelle, tell them a little bit more about what went on.
2: Well, so Lisa was doing a jingle contest for their special Cake Slice Saturday, which we absolutely love. If you've never been to a Cake Slice Saturday, you're really missing out. Because when I say you get a flight of cake, I mean you get a flight of cake. You get 5 different cakes. Every single week, there's a different theme. Lisa doesn't broadcast this, but I know this. And I know she's smiling right now, even though I don't.

0: It's BYOB if you want. If you want to bring a little Bailey's for your coffee.
1: That is true. And we have the glasses and the openers, so you just have to bring your favorite beverage if you'd like. Yes.
0: She doesn't broadcast that, but I know it's a thing. So if you want to make a whole day, you want to make a little brunch out of it, and you know, like a girl's brunch, and go do your cake. But this jingle contest is so much fun.
2: That'd be good.
1: Even some bubbly. Goes really great with cake, right?
0: Yeah, that's a great idea. Yeah.
2: All right.
0: Yeah. So anyway, the jingle contest was up and on the website, and we were letting our listeners go on there and vote for their favorite jingle. There was two of them. And Lisa, I think you guys have a winner. Is that right?
1: We do. So Cake Slice Saturday happens on the third Saturday of every month. So it happens to be this week, this weekend. And so we are excited to let you guys know who won, which jingle won on the contest.
2: Oh, wait,
1: so
2: here we go. Drum roll. Where are they from, Lisa? Do you know where they're from?
1: No. This is... They voted on the jingle.
2: Yes.
1: So it just got the most number of votes. So this jingle got a couple of hundred votes on the site.
2: All right. Here it is, guys. I got it right here in front of me. Lisa brought it in hot off the presses. You're hearing it for the very first time. This is the brand new chocolate carousel jingle that the audience voted on. Here we go.
3: Cake Slice Saturday is this weekend.

0: awesome.
1: So
0: I love it.
1: Fun.
0: That is great, Lisa.
2: Isn't it fun? And it's got all the elements, tells you all about Cake Slice Saturday. But what it doesn't tell you is how much fun you'll actually have if you come on down for Cake Slice Saturday. It's an open house, so you can come anytime between 11 and 2 every month on the third Saturday.
0: Yep.
2: We always have a different theme. The theme gets announced on Thursdays on our social media. We choose four cakes that go along with that theme. And then there's a people's choice. So you can vote right on our Instagram page for the fifth cake. And then if you come in, you get a flight, $18, guys. It's so cheap.
1: Amazing.
2: You get a flight.
1: Amazing.
2: All five cakes, two cups of coffee, BYOB, hangout. We have games. People just come and chill. We have little cards where you can rate the cakes, sort of like you do at a brewery where you pick your favorites. And it's just a fun time. It's gotten so popular, and we always look forward to it. We feel like it's the party at the Jersey Shore every month.
0: Mm-hmm. The boss audience, you heard it right there from the owner of Chocolate Carousel, Lisa herself. We've all got to get down there, including myself, for Saturdays, for Cake Slice Saturday. That is just awesome. It really is. I'm telling you, I like the jingle. I like the jingle a lot.
3: Cake Slice Saturday is this weekend.
0: I'll play it again. I like the... It's week number three. It's got a really good vibe.
4: Is the place to be.
0: Wait, hold on. It almost sounds like a boy band, right, Rochelle?
1: Yeah, it does.
0: Like, it's something from like the 90s, like a 98 Degrees kind of crossover to like NSYNC. It's got that.

0: I love it. I totally love it. It is a great, fun song.
1: So fun. So thank you for playing it.
0: Yes.
1: Thank you for everybody who voted. You helped us pick. And we're really excited that that song won because it was our favorite.
0: Nice job.
2: Well, I was just going to ask you that, if you had a favorite in it, because I know I asked you before and you said you weren't going to share.

0: chair because you didn't want to sway the audience.
1: Yeah.
0: What, that one was your favorite?
1: Yeah, I just love that one. I just love the feel of it. It's happy. It's fun.
2: It is.
1: I feel like it encompasses the whole feeling of Cake Slice Saturday.
2: Awesome.
1: Which is just a fun, cool event, and you've got to check it out.
2: All right, so Lisa, when are you coming back up here again after today? Because, you know, this is the, we keep, Rochelle and I keep stressing this, that we really are really great with our sponsors. We allow you guys to come in here to the studio, just like Lisa is. This is what we do with our sponsors, and it's been great. And look how great of a relationship it builds between us and the sponsorship. It goes far. It really does. When are you coming back in?
1: I will be back next month.
2: Okay.
1: If you have a request, you can think about it in the next few days. Just let me know, and I'll bring you whatever it is. I'm always listening. So just like I heard about that you wanted some pretzels.
2: Yes.
1: So if you know, if there's something you want, I'm happy to bring it for you. We'll bring something new next month, and we'll get to chat again. But you know what? You guys are always so welcoming.
2: Yes.
1: And it's so fun to be here, and you let me talk about all the little crazy things that I'm doing at the bakery. It's great.
2: Do you guys make chocolate covered Oreos?
1: We do.
2: Oh!
1: Is that next month?
2: I love chocolate covered Oreos.
1: All right, got it.
2: I like them chocolate, milk chocolate, and also the white chocolate. Ah, so good.
1: All right, I'm taking notes. Gabby, you got that? Write that down, Gabby.
2: Got it, Gab? I love that her niece Gabby's here with us today. This is so great. A lot of fun. All right, guys, so there you go. That is Lisa from Chocolate Carousel in Wall, New Jersey. That is the winning jingle song. You just heard it here first. What a great day it is. All right, let's check the traffic right here with Joe Nolan. Here we go. One

0: 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All right, let's check the traffic right here with Joe Nolan. Here we go.
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2: Jersey traffic and weather
1: together.
3: Well, again, good morning, everybody, and still looking at delays as you travel on Route 9 just north of Route 18. Actually, quite heavy traffic getting through there. We're also looking at a couple other spots where we have a lot of heavy traffic. If you're traveling on Route 35 north of Brielle and Manasquan getting up into Spring Lake, you have a lot of traffic light delays getting through there. Route 138, very heavy coming off of 195 getting into Route 18. You have delays on Route 70 between 37 and Route 9. That whole way there, a lot of traffic light slowdowns. Parkway is a lot better than it was even just a little while ago, that is for sure. And mass transit-wise, New Jersey Transit trains are running right on or close to schedule. I'm Joe Nolan with traffic, 107.1 The Boss.
4: Rise and shine, everybody. Happy Thursday to you. We've got another nice day on tap across the region. Temperatures pretty much in the lower 90s with lower humidity than yesterday, so we'll take that. It's going to be nice if you are a summer weather lover, a beach lover, of course. Still have high concentrations of Canadian wildfire smoke above our heads. So if you are sensitive to that kind of stuff, just make sure that you are staying healthy. As we go into tomorrow, temperatures come down a little bit more. Back into the 80s over the weekend with a chance of rain and downpours, specifically Saturday. In the NORCAST Weather Center, I'm Northeastern Nick.
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0: It's 107.1, the boss. Don't mind me. I'm just eating.
1: I was like, what are you doing?
0: Oh, my God.
1: The pretzels?
0: Mm.
1: You get the pretzels. Mm-hmm.
0: Oh,
1: which one did
0: so
1: you have?
0: Good. Which the one with the chocolate chips on top?
1: Oh, yeah, that one's really good. That one's really good.
0: Seriously.
1: Yeah. The one with the coconut is really good, too. I'm glad you pointed that one out because it's like a little refreshing because you get the salty and the sweet and then like the sweet from the coconut. That's really good, too. They seriously are so good.
0: Absolutely it is. I'm telling you guys, just amazing. It's 107.1 The Boss. It is 99.7 down in South Jersey. And Lisa from Chocolate Carousel, the owner, was just here and she left us all these incredible goodies. And God, I can't resist. I cannot resist a good chocolate-covered pretzel. Oh, my God.
1: I don't think anyone can. I feel like chocolate covered pretzels are one of those universal things.
0: Yeah.
1: Everybody likes a chocolate covered. They might like the dark chocolate or the white chocolate or the milk chocolate better, but like, I don't know anybody who's like, I don't like chocolate covered pretzels. Like, that's not a thing.
0: I even, you know what? I came prepared. I even brought with me from home. You know, sometimes I get like reflux, that acid reflux when I eat chocolate sometimes.
1: Yeah.
0: So I came prepared knowing that Lisa was going to be here, knowing I was going to dive into all of her treats. I came here with my medicine. So I'm all set, ready to go. I'm going to gobble this stuff down and I'll pop a pill. I don't care. I'm so into it. Oh, my God. I love it.
1: Oh, my gosh. That is so funny, T. I love that.
0: That's dedication to loving the sweets. That's for sure.
1: I love that.
0: Well, listen, from the highs to the lows, what we're also talking about today, obviously, is this crazy firestorm that's happening in Canada, these wildfires. And the smoke is blowing here through the United States. And some of the images that we're seeing on social media are just astounding. Like, you can't even believe. You feel like it's a movie that people are filming, but they're actually filming what it's like in Canada right by these storms. It's nuts.
1: Yeah, I saw a video yesterday and there was a train that was
0: going through.
1: Yeah, and I cannot believe that they weren't melting, that something, I mean, they were in the fire. It was absolutely insane. And I just feel awful for the people in Canada that are having to continuously deal with this. I mean, I know we have the fog and the smog and that's frustrating, but like, can you imagine having a home that's up there and having to worry about this? And so scary.
0: Yeah.
1: So scary.
0: But that image that you're talking about, the train going through the fires, that's the one I saw yesterday.
1: Uh-huh,
0: and I thought it was a movie. I'm like, this can't be real. And these people are on a train going through these fires. It's outrageous. Outrageous.
1: And they were fairly calm about it.
0: Yeah.
1: They're like, we've got to get out of here. I'm like, are you kidding? If I'm riding through a fire like that, I'd be freaking out.
0: Just wild. Just wild.
1: Yeah.
0: All right, guys. We got your news, your traffic, weather. It's all coming up next right here at 107.1 The

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0: Right now.
2: Good morning. I'm Valerie Seagraves. A 70-year-old Toms River surgeon, his daughter from Forked River, and her 2-year-old baby girl died in a small plane crash shortly after takeoff late Monday from Adirondack Regional Airport in upstate New York. According to ABC News, the wreckage and remains found in a remote wooded area near Route 186 and Harf's Way in Harriettstown. Dr. Gabriel Jasper was at the controls of the Piper Aerostar. It is the third plane crash in the Adirondacks this week. If we ditch the switch, New Jersey will go to daylight saving time year-round. Lawmakers taking the first steps Monday to have New Jersey permanently end the switch back to standard time.
3: I assume people would like to have more light later.
2: Although we are not in the group, 19 states have passed legislation or resolutions in favor of year-round daylight saving time, including our neighbor Delaware. The majority of New Jersey lawmakers believe permanent daylight saving time would bring more consistency, better health outcomes, and safer evenings for families across the Garden State. Chief World Cup watchers Kevin Akoto and Austin Franklin tell Reuters it's been the best job ever, and they would both do it again. The pair of football fans getting paid to watch every match from the tournament from start to finish, happy to leave their impressions.
4: Whether it's been, you know, the Scottish going into Boston and drinking them dry, or Japanese going to Texas to eat barbecue for the first time.
2: Each of the two watchers has paid $50,000 for the tournament. Even if the World Cup expands from 42 to 64 teams, the two say they are ready to sign on for seconds and thirds. And the future of horse-drawn carriages in New York City's in jeopardy. After a young boy died just weeks ago when a horse was spooked and took off in Central Park, the city council meeting, taking most of the day Wednesday, was charged with emotional stories of how the 168-year tradition should continue. Those against the practice say this.
5: It's a hard grind for these horses day in and day out. There's not necessarily going to be enough time for them to rest or necessarily have sufficient access to water.
2: Horse and carriage owners asking why there isn't the same reaction when people in touring helicopters crash and die in the river. That's your news. I'm Valerie Seagraves on 107.1, The Boss.
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0: I gotta have faith. I gotta have faith. Because I gotta have faith.
1: 107.1 The Boss, 99.7 in South Jersey. And look at that. We are now in it officially. I got to tell you, I'm liking it more and more to announce that we are in the 9 a.m. hour, Rochelle.
2: Yes, love that. We're so much one step closer to the weekend.
1: We are. And you know what else I really do love? You know it. I love it. It is our extra prep.
2: Woo, you got to love the extra prep.
1: Extra, extra. Read all about it. Hey, one of the major stories, you know, we're living in an age where AI has really coming to the forefront. Everywhere you go, everything that you do is starting to be controlled by AI. Like we use ChatGPT now all the time, right?
2: Yes, of course. I use it every day.
1: Well, today in the Extra Prep, we are hearing about a school district in New York that is ready to deploy a humanoid robot teacher this fall. Think about that, Rochelle. Robot teachers.
2: Yeah, I actually read about this. Her name is Sally. So they've given her a name and she's supposed to like be a support to like the teachers and the kids. They're not going to replace the teachers that they're making that like fully aware, but
1: yeah, not yet.
2: Yeah. And it's weird because she's going to look kind of like a person. She's going to skin and long brown hair. She's going to be seated. She'll be seated. So she's not going to be like walking around, I guess.

0: which is good, but she's going to have like full facial movements and stuff.
1: Wow.
0: I don't know. I don't like that. I don't like that at all.
1: This is it. You can't, we can't avoid it. Like, this is really what's headed our way. Think about, during COVID, right? We all learned that our electrical devices are really important. It allowed kids to be homeschooled via the computer. Didn't have to be in the school. So now we're gone from that to now robot. No, we get it. Not teachers, a support staff kind of person, but yeah. Still, that's just one year away from actually becoming a teacher. I mean, there will be a school district. There will be eventually within the next couple of years where they actually have a teacher teaching children.
0: Yeah, I don't love this, and I also don't love if you scroll a little bit further down on the story. The company that makes this robot also makes the dolls that people are using these AI robots inappropriately. It's the same company. So I'm like, I think you guys should stay in your own lane. I don't go, come in my kid's classroom. I'm not feeling that.
1: Yeah, I understand. I do. I really and truly do. I get it, but it really makes you think.
0: Yeah. I mean, ChatGPT and having it on your computer is one thing. To have a whole nother one sitting there next to my kid while he's trying to take a test or something, that's a whole different story.
1: But nope, really, Rochelle, what job is safe these days? We're canceling ourselves.
0: Yeah, we really are. I don't understand. I don't get it.
1: Holy man, that's astonishing. So there you go. It's a school district in New York that is ready to deploy a humanoid robot this coming fall. That's stunning. I will remember where I was when I read the story for the very first time. That's for sure. Amazing. All right, guys, back to the music. It is Rochelle. It's Greg T. It's 107.1. It's The Boss. Here's the

0: It's Greg T. in the morning with Rochelle.
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0: And it's 107.1 The Boss, 99.7 down in South Jersey. Hopefully you guys are enjoying the show with us today. And we are all trying to avoid this crazy haze that's just lingering over New Jersey from the wildfires in Canada. You can even look outside right now and it is starting to get a little bit more cloudy. And they're saying get ready because it's going to get worse all the way through next Saturday. I cannot believe it. I really can't.
1: Crazy. I will tell you here, because I'm a little bit closer to Canada since I'm remote today.
0: Yeah, you're Michigan.
1: Outside, like it's almost painful to breathe. Like
0: wow.
1: you can't really be outside. Ontario, and it's not the part where not the part exactly where the fires are, but Ontario is 20 minutes from my house, and so I mean it's a little scary. It's crazy.
0: You know, I always kind of felt a little Canadian accent in you there, Rochelle. just a little Canadian accent.
1: Yes. Yeah, I actually get that all the time. Yeah.
0: Can you drive right from Michigan right into Ontario?
1: Oh, yeah. So in Canada, the legal drinking age is 19. And so when I was 19, my friends and I lived in Ontario. The bridge is right. I mean, it's 20 minutes from my house. So, yes.
0: Through the bridge, are you going through just like we are here in New York? Like, do you have to check, to bring a passport and stuff?
1: Yep. Well, when I was 19, you didn't have to have the passport. It was just your driver's license and your birth certificate. And
0: right.
1: So we would have that all the time and we would just go back. And I mean, now it's just the real ID if you're driving. So it's not a big deal, but yeah.

0: Yeah, we would go back and forth all the time. I stayed in the Holiday Inn hotel right on the strip there. There's a casino right there. I mean, it's all, I'm like, downtown Ontario is right there. So
1: wow, that's yeah, really interesting. You know, yeah. I don't think many of us really think, you know, there are so many different points of entry into Canada from the United States. It's not just about, you know, up in the, you know, Buffalo area, you know, Albany area like that. You can go anywhere to get into Canada.
0: Right. Well, and when you go in from Buffalo, it's a much different view than when you go in through Detroit, let me tell you. Because, like, I've taken that way back before just because, and that's all just, like, dirt and trees. And when you cross over in Detroit, you cross over the Detroit River, and you're right into a big city.
1: Holy.
0: So it's really fun. I mean, but it's horrible what's happening there. And I wish they could get these things under control. But as far as the air quality, absolutely horrible.
1: Yeah, I have to tell you, and I'm not ashamed of it. I'm really considering I'm going to grab a mask and throw it on because it's really going to be bad air quality outside. And I want to protect myself as best I possibly can. I don't know if the mask is going to help. I'm not sitting there going, oh, you have to wear a mask. But I'm just saying, I'm going to just take any kind of precaution I can. So I'm going to grab a mask and throw it on. But that's it. It's not like I'm not defending myself or, you know, not going against, you know, COVID, because I know people how they frown upon masks. I get that. But I'm just trying to, you know, take precautions with this crazy haze.
0: Listen, if you have any type of allergy,
1: like I do,
0: you need to. Like today, I can feel my eyes watering. I definitely have like the chest thing going on. I don't think anybody's going to look down on you for doing that today. Yep. I really don't. It's kind of necessary.
1: Yeah, I agree. All right, guys, back to your music. Let's do it. It is Maroon 5. This is 107.1 The Boss. Baby, I'm

0: 1071. It's the Boss and 99.7 in South Jersey. Good morning, guys. It's Greg T in the morning with Rochelle, your new favorite morning show. And we love it. Thank you very much for making us your new number one morning show. Rochelle, still reading our extra prep this morning. It's filled with all kinds of little goodies, especially this one. You know, let's talk about death. Like, that's a lot of fun.
1: Oh, okay.
0: You know, one of life's biggest mysteries, like what happens after you die? Where do you really go? What happens to the body? Is there, do you come back, as something else, reincarnated? What happens? Well,
1: life's
0: today.
1: Life's biggest question, huh?
0: It is. Life's biggest question. That and how are babies made? I mean, those are, All right. So here we go. Now, the extra prep is saying that there is a group of, you ready for this, professional mediums that are sharing what they believe happens after we die. They believe, they're believing that death isn't the end. It's more of a shift. And fear is normal, but don't let it take over, they're saying. What do you think, Rochelle?
1: I mean, I try not to think about it because I guess my thought is once I'm dead, I don't know. Like, you don't know about it. So I try to think about it in that way because I remember being a kid and being really, really, really afraid to die. Like, it was like a huge fear for me. And now I'm like, well, if I'm dead, I'm not even going to know it. Like, I'm going to be dead. So, like, why fear that? For me, like, my biggest fear, like, now is not even dying. It's like not being able to be there for my kids. Like, that's the thing that goes through my head. I don't care if I die, like, whatever. But, like, I want to know that my kids are okay. And the unknowing of that is what scares me.
0: Yeah.
1: So I like the idea that, like, a medium is saying that death isn't the end. It's a shift. And I'm able to still, like, have that knowing that they're okay. I don't know if I actually believe that, but, like, if you got to believe in something, I think I'm okay with that.
0: Yeah, it's weird getting information from mediums. Yeah, that's weird. But
1: I've always, like, wanted to do, like, the psychic medium thing.
0: Yeah.
1: But I've never done it because I grew up Catholic and, like, I grew up, you know, like, watching The Exorcist and stuff, and you don't invite that kind of thing into your home because then it invites. So, like, I've always been afraid to do, but I've always wanted to do it.
0: All right, well, there you go, guys. That is something to think about for the rest of the day. let's move on to Three Doors Down Here Without You. There you go. It is 1071 The Boss. I can't make it up, I swear.

0: 1071, it is the boss. And, of course, 99.7 down in South Jersey. So thank you guys very much for listening to us and everywhere you are on that free Boss app. What a show we had today. I got to tell you, it went by so quick. They always say, you know what, either you're having fun and it goes fast, or the show was so brutal, it just ended really quickly. What do you think, Rochelle?
1: Maybe a little bit of both?
0: Yeah, today was that. It really was.
1: Yeah.

0: You know, yeah. I got to tell you, Grumpy Greg T, not so much fun when he doesn't have his coffee. Not really. It's not so much fun at all.
1: It's been a little bit of a long morning for us. I think that, you know, I kind of forgot to tell you this, but there is a Keurig machine that's underneath that desk there.
0: What? How dare you not tell me till right now?
1: Okay, but the reason I didn't tell you is because there's no K-cups there. So there's no way for you. So I didn't know, like, it's kind of like a pointless K, but it is. There's a hidden coffee machine in there.
0: So we have a coffee machine, just no K-cups to use.
1: It's mine, and I tried to set it up once, and I got yelled at because apparently it's a fire hazard. I don't know. But there's no K-cups.
0: That's so like it's having like a bunch of glasses, but no water to put in there.
1: I know. I can just bring it home, I guess. I just leave it there with the hopes that, like, one day I will set it up and not get in trouble for it. But I know. I'm sorry. You need to go get I think you're beyond the point of coffee now. You need, like, a Red Bull or something.
0: You're right. Step it up. I do need something. You're right. I'm going to make a beeline for the nearest 7-Eleven. I'm going to rummage that place. I have to do something I need. All right. So, without any further ado, let's roll. Rochelle, do the honors.
1: Ciao, Bella.
0: Peace.

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1071 The Boss, it's Michelle. Love the smell of Canadian barbecue in the morning. Tonight in Seaside, it's Captain Jack, the Billy Joel tribute concert happening on the beach, 7:30. 1071 The Boss.

you for listening longer in Red Bank. It's Michelle. It's another hot one today. Got Whitesnake, U2, REO Speedwagon coming up. I have tickets for the Monmouth County Fair. This man will be at the Count Basie Center for the Arts, Soft Rocking Your World on August 4th, talking about Richard Marx, 107.1, The Boss.

107.1 The Boss. It's Michelle, a trifecta of 80s. Happy birthday, Corey Feldman. The two Corey's huge in the 80s. He's 55 today. Gremlins, Goonies, Stand By Me. Celebrate all things 80s with Totally 80s Saturday Night with Ralphie Aversa. 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

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It's Michelle. I got another jury service notice. Please put me on the Caitlin Tracy case. That'd be a fun one. 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

107.1 The Boss. The aroma on the boardwalk is undefeated. Between the sausage, fries, and barbecue, when the Canadian wildfire smoke drifted through, it just smelled like someone fired up an extra grill. And we're going to be on the Point Pleasant boardwalk for 107.1 The Boss VIP wristband night, July 27th. 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

0: 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You know I love me a good county fair. Ocean County Fair happening. Monmouth County Fair coming up. And in August, it's the Middlesex County Fair. And if you would like to win a family four-pack of tickets to the fair in East Brunswick, which is running August 3rd through the 9th, just go to 1071theboss.com and sign up to win. Straight ahead, Prince Cheryl Crow. I've got your Monmouth County Fair tickets coming up, too.
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0: Hey, it's Michelle Amabile from 1071 The Boss. 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

The kids from Point Pleasant Beach. It's Michelle Amabile with Matchbox 20. 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And I've got a family five-pack of VIP wristbands coming up for you in less than 10 minutes. 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

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Time for some summer fun. It's 107.1 The Boss VIP night. Jenkinson's Boardwalk. I got a family 5-pack of wristbands for the

Rap. It's Michelle Abbeville. Time for some summer fun. It's 107.1 The Buzz VIP night. Jenkinson's Boardwalk. I got a family five-pack of wristbands for the rides. The all-new Patriots Run roller coaster, the swings, the little bumper cars, the merry-go-round. Point Pleasant Beach Boardwalk, July 27th. I am looking for caller number 10, 732-774-4444.

0: 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Hello, who's this?
1: This is Katie.
0: Hey, Katie, where are you calling from?
1: Toms River.
0: Congratulations, Katie. You are caller number 10, and you've got a family five-pack of wristbands to 107.1 The Boss VIP night. You're going to be joining us on July 27th.
1: 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What a great way to celebrate my anniversary with my kids.
0: Oh, absolutely. 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Tell everyone who is Jersey's Classic Concert Connection.
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5: Nor'easter next Friday Eve forecast. Isolated showers between 3 and 5. Then isolated showers and thunderstorms after 5. Widespread smoky, hazy skies mainly before 4. And partly sunny, although that sun's looking a little orangey with a high near 94. Scattered showers and thunderstorms between 10 o'clock and 11 o'clock tonight. Widespread smoke mainly after 8, mostly cloudy with a low around 70 Friday. Widespread smoke mainly before 9 a.m., then mostly sunny at

1071 The Boss. So don't cry for Argentina. They're facing Spain on Sunday for the World Cup. Me, I'm waiting for the halftime show. Madonna, Shakira, BTS, and Justin Bieber. Would have been great if this one were performing, though, right? Mariah Carey, 1071 The Boss.

107.1 The Boss, 99.7 FM, anywhere on that free Boss app. Great tea in the morning with Rochelle. Had a very special guest in this morning, Lisa from Chocolate Carousel. She brought goodies, cookies that have Greg T. and Rochelle on them, and they left some for me. How nice of them. Now I've got lunch. You know, and I've got some dessert for you. Taste a tray of treats if you're the 107.1 The Boss business of the day. Coming up, right

0: 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So who is here on vacation? You picked a heck of a week with the Canadian barbecue permeating in the air. But you could always have a great vacation right here in New Jersey, Destination Staycation, and we want to help you plan it. 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Bon Jovi at Madison Square Garden tonight. We got a song in celebration coming up. Foo Fighters by request on the way. 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

107.1 The Boss, Bon Jovi at the Garden tonight. You know, Bruce was there the other night. He didn't play, but he took a nice picture with the band backstage. This is Fergie, 107.1 The Boss.

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2: Good afternoon. I'm Valerie Seagraves. The heat and smoke from hundreds of Canadian wildfires, prompting air quality warnings here that will persist even as the triple-digit heat backs off a bit. This from News 12, who says if what's happening over the Midwest is any indication, the next day or so may cause flashbacks to June of 2023, the day the sky turned orange. A 70-year-old Toms River surgeon, his daughter from Forked River, and her 2-year-old baby girl died in a small plane crash shortly after takeoff late Monday from Adirondack Regional Airport in upstate New York. Dr. Gabriel Jasper was at the controls. ABC News reports it is the third

plane crash in the Adirondacks this week. New Jersey farmers say don't blame the local produce. The Garden State has up to 80 cases of that diarrhea bug. Although a specific food item hasn't been named as the source of the outbreak, health experts in Michigan, which is hardest hit, say their investigation is pointing to lettuce or bagged salad as the cause. 2 billion people, a stage, one chorus teacher, and his choir from Staten Island in a world's first, performing Sunday at the World Cup halftime show with Coldplay. Fox has got this story. It's the PS22 chorus under the direction of Greg Reinberg. They sang for Barack Obama's inauguration and performed at the Academy Awards.

0: The group is made up of more than 80 fourth and fifth grade students at PS 22 in Graniteville, Staten Island, who've been in the spotlight, but maybe not to this degree. The future of horse-drawn carriages in New York City is in jeopardy after a young boy died just weeks ago when a horse was spooked and took off in Central Park. The city council meeting, taking most of the day Wednesday, charged with emotional stories of how the 168-year tradition should continue. Those against the practice of horse-drawn carriages say this.
1: It's a hard grind for these horses day in and day out. There's not necessarily going to be enough time for them to rest or necessarily have sufficient access to water.
0: Horse and carriage owners asking why there isn't the same reaction when people in touring helicopters die in crashes on the river. A flash flood emergency again around that camp in Texas, where 27 children drowned last year. Nearly 140 people total lost in that tragedy at Camp Mystic. The Guadalupe and Nueces rivers overflowing their banks from all the rain this week. Thankfully, no deaths reported. And Canadian citizen Caitlin Tracy remains held at Delaney Hall because she overstayed her visit. She's the woman caught on tape in Point Pleasant, slapping a girl on the boards, allegedly for her sweatpants that said Trump and ICE. Tracy's husband says Tracy was also assaulted and believes the decision by police was politically motivated. That's your Boss News Update. I'm Valerie Seagraves. Nor'easter Nick's latest forecast is next on 107.1, The Boss, and 99.7. Jersey
2: weather. Nor'easter Nick's latest forecast for Friday Eve. Still poor air quality due to the smoke from the Canadian wildfires, with a high of around 92 today, a low of 68, chance of a afternoon shower. And tonight, going down to about 70. Friday, partly sunny, seasonable. There's still going to be smoke and a high of about 89 on Friday. Now, because of the smoke last night, the fireworks were cut short in Seaside. Keeping an eye on everything tonight to see what happens with the Captain Jack tribute show on the beach tonight. It's the Billy Joel tribute show, which is scheduled to be happening tonight. Also, fireworks happening in Point Pleasant tonight. Right now, it's 84 in Homedale, 82 in Seaside, and 85 Boss HQ. Good afternoon. It's Michelle Amabile. Time for lunch after 12. Got classic hits and more. At least 52 minutes of music this hour.

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It's going to be a real fun fair this year. The Soaring Buccaneers and High Seas, Hullabaloo, Andrew's Big Show, Dog Pro Wrestling. Pro Wrestling, that's going to be a blast. Robinson's Racing Pigs, which I love. The Wonder Zone, Dinosaur Zoo, 4-H shows, the exhibits, the living history displays, and of course, all the entertainment. The pie eating contest, the ultimate Queen celebration tribute. That's on Saturday the 25th. And if you would like to go, I have got a pair of tickets right now. 1-2-2 tickets, 732-774-4444. Looking for caller 10. Good luck. 107.1 The Boss.

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0: Hey, Ed, where are you calling from?
1: I'm calling from Little Silver today.
0: Well, Ed, congratulations. You are caller number 10, and you are going to the Monmouth County Fair, which is at the East Freehold Showgrounds from July 22nd through the 26th. And, of course, fireworks to kick everything off. Lots of great entertainment. The Ocean Avenue Stompers Brass Band and the Drumline and the band performing on Sunday the 25th. Ultimate Queen Celebration on Saturday. Robinson's Racing Pigs. It's going to be a great fair this year. And tell everyone.
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Greg T. in the morning with Rochelle. 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

0: 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Anybody else intrigued by this movie, Gail Daughtry and the Celebrity Sex Passes? 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

0: 1071 The Boss and 99.7 FM anywhere on that free Boss app. It's Michelle Amabile. Big thanks to Lisa from Chocolate Carousel. She was in this morning with Greg T in the morning with Rochelle with these delicious chocolate carousel cookies with Greg T and Rochelle on the cookies. Delicious. Thank you, Lisa. And the 1071 The Boss business of the day is made possible by our good friends at Chocolate Carousel in Wall on Belmar Boulevard. Remember, every third Saturday is Cake Slice Saturday. And congratulations are in order for Christian. 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You're the 1071 The Boss business of the day, sending you a tasty tray of treats with those chocolate-covered pretzels and a 1071 The Boss t-shirt. 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Still to come in the next 15 minutes. Got the Blue Plate Special, Mulberry Street Italian Food Center, a gift card for you, and one of the headliners for FIFA on Sunday.
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I've got a gift card to Mulberry Street Italian Food Center in Brick. 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I'm looking for caller number 10. Mulberry Street Italian Food Center. Get dialing and good luck, this gentleman, on the new Rolling Stones album, Foreign Tongues. 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

0: the one, the boss. Hello, who's this?
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0: Nor'easter next latest forecast for Friday Eve, Jersey. Hazy, smelly smoke. Thank you, Canada. Isolated showers between 3 and 5 today, then scattered showers and thunderstorms after 5. Widespread smoke continuing before 4, and a highs near 92. Chance of scattered showers throughout the evening and widespread smoke tonight, mainly after 8, then cloudy, low around 72. Friday, widespread smoke, mainly before 9 a.m., and highs in the lower 80s. That is what we are looking at right now. It's 86 in Belmar. It is 81 in Beach Haven, 88 Boss HQ.

1071, the boss. You still wearing your sunglasses even though it's kind of hazy today? What does it smell like? I can't figure it out. Sometimes I think it smells like hot dogs. This is Corey Hart, 1071, the boss.

0: 107.1 The Boss. It's Michelle at work. So did you hear about this? There's legislation that is looking to make it easier for movie theaters to sell alcohol. It passed the New Jersey Assembly. It's pending approval in the Senate. It would allow theaters to purchase liquor licenses for $150,000 to $210,000. Now, there's a new poll out there that say that the public is opposing this idea. 55%, only 38% support it. Maybe they should keep the alcohol in the theaters, right? Not the movie theaters, like the clubs, like the Wellmont Theater, where you could see the musical Box Presents, and then there was Phil. Go to 1071theboss.com right now. It's a Genesis tribute show. It's coming to the Wellmont Theater October 25th. Register for your chance to win. Still to come in the next 15 minutes. Music on the way from Tom Cochran and Shaggy next.
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You watch the ESPYs. Congratulations, Jalen Brunson. Knicks fans must be happy. And Marcelo Hernandez, that's my man from SNL, taking shots at Jake Paul and Bill Belichick, saying that 73 was the age his girlfriend is now.

1071 The Boss. Funniest comment I've seen about the Canadian smoke on Threads. I've seen so many of you people hit a Newport in the back alley of a dive bar to be concerned about what this wildfire smoke is going to do to your health. Oh, melting. 1071 The Boss.

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8: Jersey weather. Nor'easternek's latest forecast, smoky, hazy skies, chance of an isolated shower, widespread smoke before 4, otherwise partly sunny, highs near 94. Tonight, lows around 72. Friday, widespread smoke, mainly before 9, mostly sunny, with highs in the low 80s by the shore and higher 80s as you go further towards the mainland or inland, like Nor'easter Nick likes to say. It's 89 in Allenhurst, 90 in Point Pleasant, where the fireworks are every Thursday night.

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1071 The Boss. Remember Cher on red carpets wearing Bob Mackie? How times have changed. At the ESPY Awards, Alana Maher, she's a rugby and social media star, she wore TJ Maxx. That is a baller move on a red carpet. I got to talk to Ralphie about that. I know he was there to witness that. 1071 The Boss.

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0: 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So what are you doing tonight? You going to Madison Square Garden for Bon Jovi? It's going to be a good show. Bruce was at the show the other night. You never know who's going to show up at a Bon Jovi show. I mean, Bruce didn't play with them, but nice picture of him backstage. Also, tonight in Philadelphia, I'm on my way to Philly for Lionel Richie. Oh, yeah, sing a song all night long. Lionel Richie and Earth, Wind, and Fire. Lots of concerts coming around this summer, and Kane's got tickets for you to see Lynyrd Skynyrd and Foreigner at the PNC Bank Arts Center in Homedale July 26th. Keep listening for your next chance to win. On the way with Blondie next.
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Are your eyes burning a little bit too? It's 107.1 The Boss, Kane Show. My eyes have been burning all day, and I was like, did I get lotion in them or something? Like, rub them too hard? Then I realized, oh, that's probably the fire smoke. It takes me a second for some things. It's The Boss. Okay.

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1: Winning tickets for something and not taking your significant other. Tool or rule, 732-774-4444. My buddy wants some Yankees tickets and some raffle. Really good seats. Like, do they call it the Champions Club? Whatever, the ones right behind home plate. So he wins these. His girlfriend assumed that she was going to go, but he's not taking her because he said she's not a sports fan. You don't even like the Yankees. You just want to go to sit in the seats and be fancy. He's like, I'm going to take my buddy who's a Yankees fan who will appreciate it. Is he a tool or does he rule? This is, I guess it depends on your relationship, right? I mean, all the girls that I've dated in the past, they'd have been cool with that. They'd have been like, yeah, take your buddy, go. But he said his girlfriend's super pissed off. 732. She's not entitled, is she? Taking your buddy and not your significant other. 732-774-4444. Tool or rule? Max.

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10: A little smoky, a little hazy. Clear skies, though, tonight, 68. Sunshine, 86 tomorrow. It'll feel like a beautiful summer day. 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

1071 The Boss, you want some tickets for something really cool, in this case Yankees tickets, but you're not taking your significant other and she's pissed. 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

0: So a buddy of mine wants some really good Yankees tickets, right? Right behind the plate. And he's taking his buddy, who's a Yankees fan, instead of his girlfriend, who's not a Yankees fan. And she's pissed. Is he a tool or does he rule?
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0: Let's get your responses. Manny said he rules. I once had a girlfriend that bought me Red Hot Chili Peppers tickets for my birthday. I took my buddy instead and had a way better time. Actually, now that I think about it, maybe I am a tool. Yeah, that's different. She bought you Red Hot Chili Peppers tickets and you didn't take her. That is totally different. This guy just won tickets. Wow, Manny. Kat, she's a female, by the way. She said, rule, always take sports fans. Luckily, I'm both. 908 said, she's the real tool if she can't understand that, so I vote rule. Adam said, rule, but he's a tool for dating a broad like that. Mark in Aberdeen, broad. I suppose you think she's got nice gams, too. Mark in Aberdeen said, he's only a tool because I'm jealous and I could never get away with that. Amy says, rule, I don't get women who won't let their men have fun. And Karen and Howell said, tool, I am your wife. That ticket is mine. Sorry, Karen, you're in the minority.
3: Yeah, there's one rule.
4: I rule.
0: I have hope. You're okay with him not taking her. Appreciate that. We'll celebrate some birthdays. I appreciate your text, by the way. Celebrate some birthdays for the foreplay. That is coming up.
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2: Good afternoon. I'm Hunter Farman with your 4 o'clock Boss News Update. An Egg Harbor Township man was killed yesterday, according to police, following an accident between a box truck and an SUV. Authorities say the incident on Summers Point Mays Landing Road started when 64-year-old Isaac Wagansky crashed into a truck that was stationary and unloading material. He suffered critical injuries on scene and was taken to a nearby hospital, but later succumbed to them. An investigation into that accident remains ongoing. Smoke from the Canadian wildfires has us dealing with poor air quality and, for those with health issues, potentially hazardous conditions.
3: Well, I can hardly breathe, so it'd be nice if they put the fires out.
2: That from News 12. Air quality alerts remain in effect until midnight, though it's possible some smokiness continues into tomorrow. The effects of air pollution can be minimized by avoiding strenuous activity and exercise outdoors. Navy officials say they're investigating after a Blue Angels flight demonstration in Florida led to at least one plane buzzing the crowd below at a low

0: or than standard altitude. Footage can be found online of people on a beach in Pensacola watching as the fighter jet flew past them in the blink of an eye. The Navy says they're conducting a safety review. Meanwhile, one witness told ABC News the experience was amazing. And a chemical spill at a North Brunswick shopping center this morning injured 7 people, sending at least 4 to a nearby hospital. It happened at the Brunswick Shopping Center on Milltown Road, with police saying that early indications were that it was a chlorine leak, which was contained. The extent of the injuries suffered was unclear, and no update was given on the condition of the 4 people who were sent to the hospital. Now with your latest forecast, here's Nor'easter Nick.
1: Well, guys, it's a hot afternoon out there. Obviously, temperatures are hovering right now in the low to mid-90s under partly cloudy sky, though. Humidity comes down for tomorrow. Still around 90 degrees, but more manageable. By Saturday, we have a chance of some downpours and flash flooding re-enters the forecast. In the Norcast Weather Center, I'm Nor'easter Nick.
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3: Jersey traffic and weather
2: together.
4: Delays and one thing here to start with. Malfunctioning traffic light is causing some problems on Route 66. That's at Green Grove Road and Neptune. Right shoulder closed because of that. And then your delays, Route 9, Route 18. Let's see, 9 northbound and southbound, you're backed up Toms River to Lakewood, and then Lakewood to Toms River. Route 18 southbound, New Brunswick into East Brunswick. Route 18 northbound near Prospect, West Prospect Street in East Brunswick, you're delayed. And 287, the usual, South Plainfield into Edison. 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
4: Celebrate some birthdays today. A lot of notables, like Will Ferrell. He is 59 years old today. Got a new golf comedy called The Hawk. It's on Netflix starting today. He doesn't have any songs, though. We're not going to play any Will Ferrell. Michael Flatley, 68, Lord of the Dance, not playing Lord of the Dance songs. Ed Kowalczyk, let's start there. He's the live singer. He turns 55. I Alone is 4.

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0: Celebrating birthday, so happy 30th birthday to Luke Hemmings today. Who's Luke Hemmings? You might know who it is. He's the singer of 5 Seconds of Summer. A band that's been through a lot of different styles over the years. They started out as like this pop punk band doing covers on YouTube, some alternative, some pop. Now they've just sort of settled into this pop rock groove. Number two is Youngblood.

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2: 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The other Corey died. Corey Haim. Rest in peace, Corey Haim. 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He just makes you smile. 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

0: was a hit.
1: You are free. 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
0: Yeah, that was a hit in 2020 on the Adult Contemporary chart. I did not know that. Top 20 record. We'll do a song from one of his big movies. Of course, Goonies. Cyndi Lauper. Goonies are good enough. This was a big hit, too. It's 107.1 The Boss. 4 Play at 4.

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0: 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So we still have that malfunctioning traffic light causing issues on Route 66. As at Green Grove Road and Neptune, right shoulder closed there. And then delays, Route 9 northbound and southbound, Toms River to Lakewood. Flip that around, Lakewood to Toms River. Route 18 southbound and northbound, the usual delays. And 287, same deal. Delayed South Plainfield into Edison.
3: Jersey weather.
0: 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Don't miss a moment this fall. Biggest problem out there is that smoke. The haze. You can really see it when you get up on the Driscoll Bridge there. 68 tonight. Sunny tomorrow. And a high of 86. Supposedly, hopefully we can get this smoke out of here. Hazlitt 92. 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

1071 The Boss, this is the 2-minute warning. Well, 7-minute warning. 7 minutes away from winning some tickets. Maybe if you call her 10 in 7 minutes. Farner and Skinner tickets. It's 1071 The Boss. Feeling

774-4444. I'll give you a pair of tickets to see Skynyrd and Foreigner. PNC on July 26th. Call me. Oh, I see you're already calling me. It's 107.1 The Boss.

0: 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Hello? Did they hang up?
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2: 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Hello.
0: Hi. What's your name?
2: Nicole.
0: Nicole, you win.
2: I win. Oh, that's awesome. That is totally what I want to hear today.
0: You know, it's funny. You were caller 11, but caller 10 hung up. So you get to win.
2: Oh, it's my lucky day for sure. Thank you. I'm so excited. I'm a total 80s girl.
0: Oh, awesome. You'll love this show. Farner and Leonard Skinner at PNC on July 26th. All the hits.
2: Awesome. Thanks so much.
0: 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Who's Jersey's classic concert connection?
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4: Jersey traffic and weather
3: together.
0: Disabled big rig right now, blocking one right lane on Route 1 northbound. That's just south of Parsonage Road in Edison. Then that malfunctioning traffic light still causing some issues on Route 66 at Green Grove Road and Neptune. Right shoulder closed there. Then your delays, Route 18, 287, all the usual stuff. Okay, I'll tell you. Route 18 southbound, heavy from New Brunswick into East Brunswick. Route 18 northbound, slow near West Prospect Street in East Brunswick. 287 South Plainfield into Edison.
5: Jersey weather.
0: Rutgers Athletics brings you the afternoon drive weather. 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Don't miss a moment this fall. Got that smoke out there. Hopefully not so much of it tomorrow. Tomorrow's high down to 86 with a lot of sunshine. Tonight, you'll get about 68 or so. Highlands is 87, Jackson 93, 90, Boss HQ.
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2: Good afternoon. I'm Hunter Farman with your 5 o'clock Boss News Update. The Monmouth County Fair is back in town next week, and yes, the annual pie-eating contest will be back too. Wemrock Orchards is donating the pies for the July 26th competition, which, by the way, is the last day of the fair, with registration taking place on-site at the fairgrounds. Those who sign up to participate will receive a t-shirt, and of course will get to stuff their faces into the pastries. The winners of the competition will each take home a trophy as well. Well, how about a drink the next time you head to the movies? Legislation continues to make its way through the state legislature that would make it easier for movie theaters to obtain liquor licenses, though as News 12 notes, a recent Fairleigh Dickinson poll finds that 55% of voters are opposed to the measure, compared to just 38 in support.
3: I think it's a good thing. It's a part of entertainment for the adults, of course, and I think it'll make a good evening out with you and your family or whatever.
2: The bill has already passed the Assembly and is now in the Senate. It would allow theaters to purchase licenses for as much as $210,000. Opponents of the legislation argue an influx

0: $1,000 of new licenses would devalue existing ones already held by restaurants. Jurassic Park actor Sam Neill died on Monday at 78 years old, and now a statement from his representative reveals that he had died from pneumonia. The statement added that before being stricken with the respiratory illness, he had fought and beaten lymphoma thanks to a new therapy treatment. A private funeral at his farm in his native New Zealand is scheduled for an undetermined later date. And police in East Brunswick are investigating the drowning death of a 59-year-old at Dallenbach Lake yesterday. First responders were called to the scene after receiving a report of a swimmer who had gone under the water and didn't resurface. There was a large-scale emergency response with coordination from multiple agencies. The identity of the deceased victim had been withheld, pending notification of their next of kin. Now here's Nor'easter Nick with your latest forecast.
1: No issues on your evening commute. We've got temperatures that are generally in the lower 90s right now. We'll be falling down into the 80s and eventually the 70s overnight. Tomorrow looks nice. Dew points continue to fall. Saturday and Sunday, not the nicest day. We got the chance of some downpours out there, so just be weather aware. Some flash flooding is certainly possible. In the Norcast Weather Center, I'm Nor'easter Nick.
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3: Jersey traffic and weather
2: together.
4: A disabled tractor trailer is blocking one right lane right now on Route 1 northbound, just south of Parsonage Road in Edison. And then a malfunctioning traffic light causing issues on Route 66 still. This at Green Grove Road in Neptune, right lane, right shoulder closed, rather. And then Parkway northbound, 3 mile delay from the Colonia service area to north of exit 136, and Parkway southbound, you're pretty heavy exiting at 130 for Route 1 and Woodbridge due to congestion on Route 1.
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fans like women are allowed to change their minds. Candlebox was on a farewell tour. No more albums from us. Well, not anymore. 2027 new album. Fall tour called the Can't Quit You Tour.

Teddy Swims. It's 107.1 The Boss, Kane Show. So you have too many opinions about movies, according to George Lucas, Star Wars guy. Yeah, he says movie studios listen to the fans too much, dictate the movies, come up with stupid ideas.

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2: 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Crash on the Parkway southbound now, just south of exit 67 in Barnegat. Slowing traffic. All lanes remain open. It's just slow. And then malfunctioning traffic lights still causing issues on Route 66 at Green Grove Road and Neptune. Right shoulder closed. Parkway northbound delay. 3 mile delay from the Colonial Service Area to north of exit 136 in Cranford. Route 18 southbound, you're heavy from New Brunswick into East Brunswick. And Route 18 northbound, you're slow near West Prospect Street in East Brunswick.
1: Jersey weather.
2: 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Don't miss it and don't miss a moment this fall. Clear tonight, smoke, haze, 68 your low, and then sunny 86 tomorrow. Marlboro 84, Brick is 90. 90 at Boss HQ.
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0: 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That's happening on July 27th. I will answer the phone as soon as we do traffic and weather. 732-774-4444. 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
2: Jersey traffic and weather
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0: Afternoon drive weather brought to you by... 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

0: town. Online, ACI.edu. Malfunctioning traffic light is still causing issues on Route 66 at Green Grove Road in Neptune. And then you got, oh boy, big delay. How'd this happen? Stop and go traffic for 20 miles now from the Asbury Toll Plaza to just south of exit 80 in Beechwood. Parkway northbound, 3 mile delay up north from the Colonia service area to north of exit 136. And that looks like about it.
1: Jersey weather.
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0: 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And that looks like about it.
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0: Boss Afternoon Drive weather brought to you by Rutgers Boardwalk. 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Don't miss a moment this fall. Clear tonight, aside from the smoke and the haze. 68 the low, sunshine 86 tomorrow. Hopefully it comes out. Hopefully not that much smoke. Marlboro 84, Brick 90. It's 90 at Boss HQ.
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2: Good evening. I'm Hunter Farman with your 6 o'clock Boss News Update. An Egg Harbor Township man was killed yesterday, according to police, following an accident between a box truck and an SUV. Authorities say the incident on Summers Point Mays Landing Road started when 64-year-old Isaac Wagansky crashed into a truck that was stationary and unloading material. He suffered critical injuries on scene and was taken to a nearby hospital, but later succumbed to them. An investigation into that accident remains ongoing. Smoke from the Canadian wildfires has us dealing with poor air quality, and for those with health issues, potentially hazardous conditions.
3: Well, I can hardly breathe, so it'd be nice if they put the fires out.
2: That from News 12. Air quality alerts remain in effect until midnight, though it's possible some smokiness continues into tomorrow. The effects of air pollution can be minimized by avoiding strenuous activity and exercise outdoors. Navy officials say they're investigating after a Blue Angels flight demonstration in Florida led to at least one plane buzzing the crowd below at a lower-than-standard altitude. Footage can be found online of people on a beach in Pensacola watching as the fighter jet flew past them in the blink of an eye. The Navy says they're conducting a safety review. Meanwhile, one witness told ABC News the experience was amazing. And a chemical spill at a North Brunswick shopping center this morning injured 7 people, sending at least 4 to a nearby hospital. It happened at the Brunswick shopping center on Milltown Road, with police saying that early indications were that it was a chlorine leak, which was contained. The extent of the injuries suffered was unclear, and no update was given on the condition of the 4 people who were sent to the hospital. Now with your latest forecast, here's Nor'easter Nick.
4: Overnight low temperatures will get down into the low and mid-70s across the area tomorrow for your Friday. Dew points continue to fall. We end up in the lower 90s for highs, partly to mostly sunny skies. Then as we go into Saturday, chance of rain is going to be breaking out and maybe a little bit of severe weather and flash flooding. So we'll monitor that situation for you. In the Norcast Weather Center, I'm Nor'easter Nick.
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2: Jersey traffic and weather
1: together.
3: Got a big thunderstorm out there right now causing some issues. I just got a text from Joe Nolan himself, you know, the traffic guru. He goes, hey, bud. But I'm on the parkway heading northbound at exit 67. It's pouring to the point of where people have their flashes on. They're only doing 45 miles an hour. I'm northbound. I haven't seen anything southbound because of the trees and everything, but this is bad. And now there's an accident about, this is Joe Nolan still talking. There's an accident about 3 miles before exit 74. Looks like a pickup truck was carrying a watercraft on a trailer, and the watercraft got off to the side. It looks like it rolled up, rolled over the watercraft in the... That's where the text ends. Where's the rest of it, Joe? We're all invested. Anyway, southbound Parkway drivers, so expect that. And also heavy delays from Tinton Falls all the way to Beachwood. Probably, the 20-mile delay probably has something to do with that storm now that I think about it. If you're heading north on the Parkway, you got slow traffic from the Colonia service area to north of exit 136 in Cranford. That is a 3-mile delay. All right, 603, Kane Show. Classic hits and more. That's what we got. 52 minutes of music this hour, too.

1071 The Boss, South Jersey 99.7 FM, anywhere with the free Boss app. It's the Kane Show. I feel like old people are having a moment right now. Let's hear it for the olds. Rick Springfield is everywhere. Everyone talking about him. I feel like, what's his nuts? Spock. He's been in the news a lot lately. William Shatner. And Liam Neeson has a new movie coming out where he plays a guy with a particular set of skills. Yeah. Another action movie. It's 74 years old, and I watched the trailer. It's called Mongoose. He pulls it off. It's the ball.

0: You had a 3-mile delay from the Colonia service area to north of exit 136 in Cranford. Also, if you're exiting the parkway southbound at 130 for Route 1 in Woodbridge, expect delays on the ramp due to congestion to Route 1.
1: Jersey weather.
0: 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Can't wait. Don't miss a moment this fall. Clear smoke haze. Won't be able to see it. It'll be dark. 68 tonight and sunshine 86 tomorrow. Red Bank 91. Manasquan 88. It's 90 at Boss HQ.
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1071 The Boss. It's the Kane Show. Kind of a nice night to be outside, right? Head up to Keyport. Keyport Classic Car Show is going on right there on West Front Street. Goes till 8 tonight. It's 1071 The Boss.

So it's not just a stereotype. It's 107.1 The Boss, Kane Show. I'm reading this thing that says men are more likely to become addicted to gambling and women are most likely to become addicted to plastic surgery. But I'm sorry, ladies, you're not going to win that bet either. Age is coming for us all.

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1: Jersey traffic and weather
0: together.
2: Got about a 20-mile stretch of stop-and-go traffic from the Asbury Toll Plaza in Tinton Falls to south of exit 80 in Beechwood. Of course, that's the Parkway southbound. Big storm down there. Northbound Parkway drivers, you got a 3-mile delay from the Colonia service area to north of exit 136 in Cranford.
1: Jersey weather.
2: 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Free rides and games before all home Rutgers football games. Don't miss a moment this fall. So it'll be clear, but yeah, there might be some haze and some smoke out there. 68 tonight. Then sunshine tomorrow. No real mention of the smoke. Hopefully it's gone. 86 the high tomorrow. Mattawan is 93. Mattawan looking 86. 90. Boss HQ.
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2: Good evening. I'm Hunter Farman with your 7 o'clock Boss News Update. The Monmouth County Fair is back in town next week, and yes, the annual pie-eating contest will be back too. Wemrock Orchards is donating the pies for the July 26th competition, which, by the way, is the last day of the fair, with registration taking place on-site at the fairgrounds. Those who sign up to participate will receive a t-shirt, and of course will get to stuff their faces into the pastries. The winners of the competition will each take home a trophy as well. Well, how about a drink the next time you head to the movies? Legislation continues to make its way through the state legislature that would make it easier for movie theaters to obtain liquor licenses, though as News 12 notes, a recent Fairleigh Dickinson poll finds that 55% of voters are opposed to the measure, compared to just 38 in support.
3: I think it's a good thing. It's a part of entertainment for the adults, of course, and I think it'd make a good evening out with you and your family or whatever.
2: The bill has already passed the Assembly and is now in the Senate. It would allow theaters to purchase licenses for as much as $210,000. Opponents of the legislation argue an influx of new licenses would devalue existing ones already held by restaurants. Jurassic Park actor Sam Neill died on Monday at 78 years old, and now a statement from his representative reveals that he had died from pneumonia. The statement added that before being stricken with the respiratory illness, he had fought and beaten lymphoma thanks to a new therapy treatment. A private funeral at his farm in his native New Zealand is scheduled for an undetermined later date. And police in East Brunswick are investigating the drowning death of a 59-year-old at Dallenbach Lake yesterday. First responders were called to the scene after receiving a report of a swimmer who had gone under the water and didn't resurface. There was a large-scale emergency response with coordination from multiple agencies. The identity of the deceased victim had been withheld, pending notification of their next of kin. Now here's Nor'easter Nick with your latest forecast.
4: Overnight low temperatures will get down into the low and mid-70s across the area tomorrow for your Friday. Dew points continue to fall. We end up in the lower 90s for highs, partly to mostly sunny.

0: skies. Then as we go into Saturday, chance of rain is going to be breaking out and maybe a little bit of severe weather and flash flooding. So we'll monitor that situation for you. In the NORCAST Weather Center, I'm Nor'easter Nick.
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2: A touch, a coach after 7. It's Kate. Thanks for hanging. Classic hits and more. 52 minutes of music coming again this hour.

People pay a lot of extra money to get a cheeky personalized license plate, but this old lady in Florida got one for free and she's mad. SQZA55. Squeeze ass. Well, she was mad. She's coming around a little bit now. She's like, maybe this will be fun.

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8: Jersey weather.
9: Clear tonight, but smoky and hazy. You won't be able to see it, but you'll be able to smell it if it's there. 68 the low, sunshine 86 tomorrow. Long Branch, 88, Atlantic City's 83. It's also 88 here at Boss HQ.

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It's Kane. So one more day of the All-Star break. Oh, wait, no. Not for the Mets. Mets and Phillies tonight. Mets, one of the worst teams in baseball. They don't even get an extra day to rest. That's the punishment. No, you're playing Thursday. Nobody else is, though. It's 107.1 The Boss.

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Kane Show tomorrow for your finally Friday, your triple F, your finally effing Friday. Got some more Skinner Barner tickets. Those at 4:30.

So weird to hear people talk about Axl Rose the way they do now. Hard worker, responsible, nice. He was the opposite of all of those things for most of his career. It's 107.1 The Boss. Kane, I'll go and bring Ralphie in here. See you tomorrow, 3 o'clock, 107.1 The Boss.

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